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11: No longer can you travel the world if you owe child support.
12: Yeah, wait a minute. How gentlemen? Do you have money to travel the world if you're not... I guess you have your child support that you're supposed to be paying your child.
11: Yeah.
12: That's how you're traveling the world.
11: Exactly.
12: So people that owe a large amount of back child support may not be able to leave the U.S. soon. I tell you, it's a trap, guys. The whole nation is a trap. Officials say that starting today, thousands of parents who owe over $100,000 or more in past child due support will have their passports revoked.
11: Whoa.
12: Watch out. But who owes $100,000 plus, though? You know what I mean?
11: Like, I mean, it depends on what the court ordered. You know what I mean? If you were ordered to pay $10,000 a month, it could be easily $100,000.
12: Well, you have to over a year. You have to make that amount of money.
11: Well, yes, of course. You have to make that kind of money.
12: So it sounds like the people that are going to be affected are millionaires and billionaires and people that are deadbeat dads.
11: Yeah.
12: But that are out there spending money and flying the world in helicopters and going to see Mary J. Blige in Las Vegas.
11: Well, they can go see her at the AMC Theater now if they want. Yes, yes, yes. $40.
12: The ticket prices will be a lot lower for you.
11: More cheap.
12: So watch out, all you ballers and you, what you call them?
11: Passport bros. It's over, guys.

0: We are the Baker Boys for a wonderful Wednesday.
1: Now, Nick V is always asking me questions. Mm. I got a question for Nick V.
0: Yay.
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5: 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Nick and Eric V, take it away.
6: So if you were in the 50s, you know, marriage is a prerequisite pretty much. You have to get married, you have to have kids, you have to send the kids to college, you have to work 40 hours a week or more.
7: The picket fence, the two dogs, the two cars.
6: Oh, the quote-unquote American dream.
7: Yeah.
6: The American dream is leaving America now.
7: Well, a growing number of Americans no longer see marriage as the essential thing to a happy life. And I agree with this. I've seen many couples that have had successful relationships without being married. Mm. You know, I feel this is for me personally. Nick V, you are married. You are happily married.
6: Yes.
7: But I feel that when marriage comes into play, it changes the dynamic of the relationship.
6: Well, now you have the state involved in your marriage. Now you have to let them know that you are married.
7: Right.
6: And then everything needs to be split down.
7: It's a license.
6: It is. And also something that has come into play and early on was that my wife was caring for an older gentleman. At a certain point, she could not enter into the hospital to even take him a card or wish him well or anything like that because they weren't related.
7: Right.
6: Right? So that once the state finds out that you're not related, you can't be allowed. Like, if you're my brother, my blood brother, but, you know, but if you wanted to come into the hospital and we weren't related, you weren't coming in. You weren't going to be able to be a part of it.
7: Yeah, it's supposed to be family members or, you know, significant others, wives, you know, husbands, things like that. But I do believe that it changes the dynamic of a relationship when that marriage comes into play.
6: It,
7: I do.
6: It can if you let it, but you don't have to let it.
7: Right.
6: Depends on the relationship you have with that person. I've heard people get married and then get divorced and then get married again to the same person and then get divorced. They've done it like three or four times back and forth, back and forth, because they really do love each other, but some things get in the way. It could be money. It could be family. It could be anything. It could be loss of a limb and you can't, you know.
7: That's true.
6: It's true, right?
7: It's sad, but true. Or somebody could get sick and they just, you know, they go off and be with somebody else. I've seen that happen many times.
6: Very, very sad.
7: Terrible.
6: We got to go. Have a beautiful, blessed, powerful day for the Baker Boys. Peace.

0: I'm Amber Payton with BIN News Now. Alabama will hold a special primary election August 11th after a U.S. Supreme Court ruling in the state's redistricting fight. Jefferson County Board of Registrars Chairman Barry Stevenson says that means some changes for next week's primary.
1: The 6th congressional district race that's on the ballot here in the Birmingham metro area in Jefferson County, that race will not be certified.
0: The decision could give Republicans a chance to pick up another House seat. Former President Barack Obama made a surprise stop at a taco shop in Austin to support Texas Democrats. He was there for U.S. Senate candidate James Tallarico and gubernatorial candidate Gina Hinojosa, calling them the, quote, outstanding next governor and senator, end quote. And Tiger Woods' medical records are now part of his DUI case after a Florida judge approved prosecutors' request for his prescription drug records. Woods has pleaded not guilty to misdemeanor DUI. Get BIN News Now on demand 24/7 on the iHeartRadio app.

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0: Mm-hmm. It's Dee Dee in the morning, and we are all here. Good morning on this Thursday, May 14th.
1: Don't you say it.
0: I'm not what?
1: What's the day? Thursday?
0: It's Thursday. Oh, yeah.
1: Don't you do it.
0: No, thank you, JJ. Comedian JJ Williamson here. Also, J. Cruz and Trey G. It is International Chihuahua. I can never say that.
2: Chihuahua.
3: You saying it?
0: International Chihuahua.
3: Yeah.
1: There you go.
0: Appreciation Day.
1: There you go.
0: I never did think I could say it well, but anyway, Chihuahua. Wah, wah, wah.
3: Bounch, wow, wow.
0: National Buttermilk Biscuit Day.
1: Come on,
0: Love those.
3: Milk your biscuit.
0: Oh, I love a good buttermilk biscuit. What?
1: Just the way y'all saying it. It just sounds so vulgar.
0: Oh, I did. I used to love a buttermilk biscuit.
3: Biscuit milker.
0: Mm-hmm. It's Bond with Your Dog Day.
1: Come on now.
0: Shouts out to my dog, Dak.
1: Y'all bonded.
0: I love my little dog, Dak. He lost a little weight because we didn't give him carrots now. Oh, and I had to have somebody come to the house to groom him since the place I used to go to that he had been going to for 9.5 years.
1: Hey.
0: They get a new groomer and now they're going to blame my dog like he's out of control.
3: Oh.
0: How do you go to a... I'm still mad about this. It's called the dog wash, and I want you to know I don't like him anymore. Oh. But how is it that you can groom my dog for 9 years or more, and then now all of a sudden you kick him out and say that he's unruly after 9 years of him going there?
3: Some suspicious...
0: What do y'all think it is? It's that he don't like the new groomer.
3: I think it is. It's the groomer's fault.
0: It is not the dog's
3: fault. And you know, dogs pick up on bad vibes. Exactly. You know, they can tell you if a person's good or not.
0: Mm-hmm. I just want y'all to know, so my dog does no wrong.
3: Ever.
0: You can see what kind of mom I would have been. Hey, it is Online Romance Day.
3: Did you read those books? Those kind of romance books?
0: I read romance books, but I think Online Romance Day could be dating websites.
4: Dating apps.
3: Gotcha.
0: All right.
1: Oh, wow.
5: Sure.
1: Right.
0: He just looks good, everybody. Hey, listen, let's celebrate birthday.
1: Come on in.
3: I misheard you. I too. Damn.
0: Yeah. Okay. I don't want to say blonde jokes, because that right there would not be fair.
3: That's right. It would.
0: What? All right. Here we go. Celebrity birthdays. Happy birthday goes out to entrepreneur Mark Zuckerberg celebrating a birthday. Football player Rob Gronkowski celebrating a birthday.
1: Okay.
3: All right, Gronk.
0: I used to like him.
3: Amanda Panda went to school with him.
0: Oh, did
3: the same
0: she?
3: School. They went to the same high school.
0: Yeah. Wait.
3: She was a year. He was a year younger than her. Sorry.
0: They just went to the same school.
3: Woody High. Shout out to Woody High.
0: Shout out to
3: if you
0: Woody.
3: Know, you know.
0: All right. And speaking of Woody, happy birthday goes out to the actor Woody McClain celebrating a birthday and
1: that.
0: The actor Tim Roth.
1: Hey, man. Happy birthday to one of my good friends out there in C. Pleasant, a.k.a. Mitchellville, Maryland. Donna Durham is celebrating her birthday,
3: all
1: man.
3: Right.
1: I want to give her an amazing shout out, man.
0: What's her name? She's
1: Donna Durham.
0: Donna Durham.
1: D.D. Donna Durham, man. So she's celebrating her birthday, and she's a huge fan of the D.D. in the
0: Shouts
1: morning
0: out
1: show.
0: To Donna Durham.
1: Say it again.
0: Donna Durham.
1: Donna Durham.
0: All right. Thank you very much. All right. We kick the show off with early morning memes. Mine just says this. Dear people who always post their Cash App info, how does it feel when nobody sends you anything?
3: Oof.
0: Just asking for a friend. I was just curious.
1: Dang.
0: Like, how's that feel?
1: You,
0: that
1: feel?
3: You look down, there's nothing there. I'm a dad. If you're a dad, I got a dad joke. Feel free to use it.
0: All right.
3: Here we go.
1: Come on with.
3: So last week, I took the kids to a big Lego event. People were lined up for blocks.
0: All right. I'm leaving.
1: Okay.
3: And blocks.
0: That's so cool. Okay.
1: Okay.
0: Let's go. What right. you got over there, Trey?
1: Mine says, once we have sex, I'm done hardening your pictures. I'm reading comments now, babe. Yeah. I might even hack your page.
3: Got it.
1: Come on.
0: Okay.
1: Here we go. A vegan just said to me.
0: Oh.
1: A vegan.
0: Uh-huh.
1: A vegan just said to me, the chicken you're going to eat had a family. I replied, that's why I ordered the family bucket so nobody would be left behind.
0: You leave nobody out.
3: That ain't even right.
0: Now instead of worrying about being vegan, PETA is after you now.
1: Oh my
0: right?
1: God.
0: For sure. You got the whole family.
1: Family.
0: All right, I'm sad. All right, that's how we kick the show off with early morning memes. On the show today, we're going to tap in with comedian Cheryl Underwood, plus another entrepreneur will be showcased on our Strong Business Spotlight.
3: Strong.
0: We renamed it. Also, we got free money inside the $1,000 minute game. All right, here we go. It's Thursday. No politics Thursday on the show. It's Dee Dee in the morning.
1: Hey.
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8: Waking up the night.

0: Good morning. It's Dee Dee in the morning. Got to have a conversation right now about something. And I see this a lot here in this country. You guys give me your thoughts, okay? So did you see this? J. Cruz, Trey, and JJ. Nigeria's government has banned honorary doctorate holders from using doctor as a prefix in official academic or professional context.
1: Okay.
0: Yep, they are banning honorary doctorate holders from using doctor. I can agree with that. Can I tell you why I say that? I've met many people that have come through here and they'll say, I'm Dr. So-and-so and I'm Dr. So-and-so. And I'll go, oh, what you got your degree in? Mm-hmm. Well, it's honorary.
2: Nope. No.
0: And they'll say, it's honorary. And I'll go, okay. I didn't know you can use an honorary doctorate degree in front of your name. Did y'all know that?
2: I didn't know.
0: And do you think it's okay?
2: I think it's silly. I think, and then if you want me to address you by doctor, you're out of your mind.
0: Yeah, I mean, but should they be able to use it?
1: No.
2: You can put it on paper, but I'm not addressing you by doctor.
0: Okay, no. So you say, yeah, you could use it on paper, even in front of your name, where, you know, it would be like, if somebody said, Dr. J. Cruz.
2: I don't want to sound like a Karen and be like, no, you shouldn't, but I think it's fake, it's phony, you're living a lie.
1: So check this out. You get honorary degrees, mm-hmm, because of something that you've completed or done or, mm-hmm, impact that you've had, something like that. They nominate you for those. You don't, mm-hmm, apply for them. Mm-hmm. They nominate you for those.
0: Okay.
1: So I think that you should be able to use doctor in front of your name because you've done something.
0: No, but you ain't
1: earn an honorary doctorate.
0: You ain't go to the schooling of a doctor.
1: Honorary doctorate.
0: Nah, it should say H-O-N doctor then.
1: What?
0: Yes. On your pants. In parentheses, honorary,
3: and then
0: doctor. But I don't agree with that.
3: Yeah, I need to see a transcript or let me know you took a class or something.
0: Because let me tell you why. JJ got his bachelor's, right?
3: Right.
0: And you went through how many years of schooling for that?
3: About 9.
2: How much does it normally take?
3: And that was just
2: about
3: for
2: 4.
3: A sophomore year.
2: It normally takes 4. Okay.
0: It normally takes 4 to get that. And then you go and do another 2 years for a master's.
3: For master's, then a couple of years for the doc, man.
0: That's a lot of years of schooling that people have to go through, and you think that all of a sudden somebody should be able to walk up and go, I'm Dr. So-and-so, and even though it's honorary.
1: Yes.
2: No. Imagine
0: the disrespect if you went through all the years of schooling. No.
1: This school nominated me for this honor.
0: Okay, let me ask, if you get an honorary, because they'll do this, let's say the Kappas or the Q Dogs,
1: you know,
0: a fraternity comes around and they give you an honorary membership, you still going to sit out here and holler and act like you a Q?
1: I'm going to be barking with gold boots on.
2: That's crazy.
1: I might get branded.
0: Can he do it?
3: And then as soon as you don't know that handshake,
0: bye-bye.
3: Find out you spray painted the wrong boots.
1: But see, that's the thing.
0: And let me tell you, somebody asked me if I wanted to be an honorary in their sorority, and I said, uh-uh.
3: No.
1: You going to know everything that comes with that, though. They going to teach you all of the stuff. You know what I'm saying? They still going to make sure you know when you bump into somebody, hey, this
0: would you put that on your resume too now if you're an honorary
2: put it on my resume, but
0: if you're an honorary, if you're, you know, they said, oh, I want you in our fraternity, would you put that on your resume?
1: Why not?
3: Like, how about all the actors, man, that, you know, a lot of schools just give them some love and have them come speak, and then they give you an honorary degree, but you never went to the school though.
1: Yes, they obviously said I was worthy enough to earn this.
0: It's like a, you earned it. They just giving it to him.
1: I did earn it for whatever I did outside of the school. Learning takes place in more than just the classroom.
0: I love this, dude.
1: I may have knowledge of this thing outside in the real world.
0: And you're right. You're right.
1: I'm telling you.
2: But it should be in parentheses.
0: Okay. I think it should be in parentheses.
2: It should. You had to make the distinction. I went to school for 300 years to get this, and you had one episode or...
1: Wait. Because you slow.
2: I can't. I'm not slow. I'm saying
1: I know what I'm just saying. Because you slow and it took you 18 years to earn this associate's degree. I can't get my
0: Don't talk about that associate's degree.
2: That thing is proud.
0: He framed it.
2: I know what you mean. I get what you're saying. That argument. But to me, I want a doctor to call in and tell me how they feel.
0: Well, shouts out to Nigeria's government banning the honorary doctorate holders from using doctor.
3: I'm down with this.
0: That's a prefix. Me too. All right, y'all. It's Dee Dee in the morning.
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0: Good morning, Dee Dee in the morning. Guys, we're all here. Listen, it's time for J.J. Williamson right now. He said he wanted to talk to us about what is this?
1: Yeah, you know what time it is, ladies and gentlemen. The love of my life. It's time for I'll Be Damned. That's right. Brought to you by who? Nobody. One of these days, I'm going to get me a sponsor. I'm going to put it in the air. I believe it. It's going to take place.
0: But until then,
1: let's get right to I'll Be Damned. Brought to you by Nobody. Hey, man, you ever been in a group chat? Especially, man, I was in a group chat at church because I was belonging to one of the ministries in church and everything. You be in a group chat. Man, somebody accidentally put you in a group chat at church and you don't want to be in it? I'd be damned. Who added me in this damn church group chat?
2: Don't say I'd be damned in a church group chat.
1: Right. Well, I almost did.
3: I put
1: the dot, dot, dot in there to let them know I did not appreciate it. But you don't want to block your blessings and try to lead the conversation because everybody gonna see it.
2: Facts.
1: I be damn, I didn't want to be in this damn group chat.
2: Uh-uh.
1: Hey, here's another one right here, man. You ever be at your job, man, and you lied on your resume? Guess what? You got the job. You got the job, but you ain't qualified. They put you right in the fire of this job.
2: No training.
1: No training at all. But your boss caught you on ChatGPT trying to figure out how to do this damn job.
2: I be damned.
1: I hate that right there.
2: You ever
1: try to send somebody a cash app and they ask you for $1,000 and you got it? You're gonna send it to them. They say, man, send me your info for your cash app. You type it in, but damn it, you sent it to the wrong person.
2: Oh no.
1: I be damned.
2: Oh
1: my God, you can't get it back.
2: No.
1: Look, you text the person and you chat with them, try, hey, can I get that money back? And they respond, not today. I be damned. I hate that right there, man. You ever plan a birthday dinner, man? You know, I mean, you want all your friends to show up for your birthday dinner. Everybody RSVP say they going to be there. But nobody show up but one person. But it end up being two. But guess who the second person is? The waitress. Coming back and forth to your damn table.
2: I be damned.
1: Now, people, y'all know I've been trying to get this I be damned off the ground, man. You know, trying to find me a sponsor. You know, somebody to believe in my segment and everything. But right now, it hasn't taken place. So I decided to do is come up with a promotional song for I be damned.
2: Okay.
1: Now, this is going to go viral. This is going to be a hit.
3: Let's go.
1: And I'm finna sing my I be damned single. Brought to you by Nobody.
2: Right.
1: Hit it.
2: He's serious with this.
3: Right? You see him?
2: He's serious with this.
3: He took a breath.

0: listen. All right.
1: I want you to sponsor.
0: Oh, God. I need you.
1: Would I be damned?
2: I'm still brought to you by nobody.
3: Very nice. Thank you, JJ. Very nice. All right,
0: y'all. Follow your boy.
3: All right. It's Dee Dee in the morning.
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3: Hey, it's DD in the morning. We got to get into our hot topics. One of the reasons why. Did you guys hear what's going on with comedian Ari Spears? People want to cancel this man based on what he said about a certain region of our country. Let's get into it right now. Here we go.
2: Let her cook.
0: Hot topics. Only on DD in the morning.
3: Before we get to that, we got to talk about Dr. Cheyenne Bryant. She was here on our show a couple weeks ago, right?
4: Yeah.
3: Well, now they're talking about her because she now is saying she cannot verify her doctorate degree because the school she attended closed down.
4: It's been a lot of conversation online about her and her degrees, right?
5: Yeah. Mm-hmm.
4: Her certification.
3: Yeah. According to her, she's now saying that she cannot, she could no longer access her transcripts because the school has shut down. She said she went to school, Arkansas University. She completed an entire program. But when she went back online, they were like, no, we can't give it to you.
4: Yeah. Because it had shut down due to, like, I guess, you know, with issues with the eligibility for the school, whatever it was.
3: Huh. What's wrong? Everybody is going,
4: It's a head scratcher.
5: It really is.
4: It's a head scratcher.
5: And I ain't got no hair. I'm still scratching mine.
6: I've heard of that happening when the school might lose record of your, like, degree or whatever.
4: I went to a school called Sanford Brown. Mm-hmm. I went to, and they shut down. Mm-hmm. Like, and they, it was an accreditation issue. So they shut down. All the records and everything were wiped from it. But I think there was still a way that they would give you your transcripts. Now, she says that the transcripts disappeared 2 years after the school shut down because it was housed by a third-party company.
3: Which
4: is also what she said.
6: Possible.
4: Yeah. So
6: plausible.
4: But we asked her about her accreditation when she was here.
3: Mm-hmm.
4: And we didn't get that story.
5: We sure didn't.
3: Everybody's calling her out now. Yeah. I'm like, man. And I like her.
4: Yeah.
3: I actually like her. I like some of the things she says.
4: I think people just don't want to like her.
3: I think so, too.
6: Yeah.
3: She came off, she came out of nowhere all of a sudden,
6: Knows too much.
3: Yeah. Sometimes she says things that people don't. I keep saying this. When folks tell you the truth about yourself, all of a sudden you're like, I don't like her. Because she is speaking some facts.
4: A lot of the times,
3: yeah. And it hurts.
4: Yeah.
3: Let's talk about Ari Spears.
5: Comedian Ari Spears, man. You know, he one of the most controversial comedians out right now. Been going on podcasts, blasting a lot of entertainers, comedians, and rappers. Well, he sat down with Dion Cole on his podcast. And, man, when I tell you he in hot water, talking about the Deep South.
7: Mississippi? Can't read? Nah, I'm good.
8: Can read in Mississippi, dog.
7: Let me tell you something. I did a club in Memphis called Chuckles less upon a time ago. One lady bought CD and her girlfriend said to her, girl, how much that CD was? Another dude was looking for his family and went, where they is? My jokes come with some where you gotta match. Based on how you talk, this ain't gonna fly with you.
8: But dog, that's the lingo down there. And this is crazy coming from that didn't finish school.
7: Lingo is one thing. Articulation is something else.
8: Yeah, okay.
7: You gotta be able to articulate. Where they is, how much that CD was. Nah, that ain't lingo. That's go back to school.
5: He catching a lot of heat on social media, man, talking about the South, man, when his father is from Mississippi.
4: Oh, wow.
5: He got a lot of deep South,
6: ties
5: and everything, connections, man, for him to say it. Now, I thought it was funny because I'm from Mississippi. Yeah, we do talk like that, but we also are educated. We do know how to talk when it's time to talk. Mm-hmm. Now, the man was talking about people that was at the club, at the show, been drinking and having a nice buzz. And yes, we do let our lingo out a little more.
4: That's true.
5: So
3: I heard Country Wayne didn't like that.
5: Oh boy, he came out. Country Wayne got note of what Ari Spears said, and he gave his 2 cents.
9: Now, Ari Spears, all them old jokes about the South slow, haven't we proved that that's not true? Yeah, we might say over there in scrimp, but we can't be slow. You see what we did with the rap game, and now you see what we do in the content game. And most of us from the South. You got Drewski, Desi Banks, 85 South, Country Wayne's, and it's, it, we could keep going. A lot of us are smart at the game. You trying to figure out how to go viral talking about people, and you ain't monetizing. And you ain't figured it out. Because a lot of people from the South don't figure out how to get this money.
3: I know.
9: The smart way, instead of begging Hollywood, please let me in your movie and all this. Stop playing with us, man.
4: Yeah, smart guy.
5: I like what he said, man. And again, I think Aaron Spears just wanted to say some things to try to go viral, get some likes, get some shares, and, you know, just keep some momentum he got going on social media.
3: I wonder if it's just, is it really about the way you talk, or is it about when you look at the history in the country and those that were supposed to be more educated moved north, right? And they were more free and this and that, so it may have a lot to do with that, right?
6: Yeah, I think the line gets blurred sometimes when you start using the wrong tense or whatever, but just be clear to the kids. Like, we got to let the kids know it's wrong. Like, it's not being used correctly, because the more you use it, the more it'll become natural to you.
3: And then
6: you
3: start using it.
6: Yes, exactly.
3: Hey, listen, coming up, we got $1,000 for you next. It's Dee Dee in the morning.
0: Jump 1045.
1: This is State of Emergency. What you want me to do? I'm sorry. I'm back.

0: Hey, good morning. Good Thursday morning to you on this No Politics Thursday. It's Dee Dee in the morning looking for Trey G right now to find out what's trending this early.
1: Hey, so this man might have showed me that it's truly not over for anybody in the industry. Rapper DaBaby is having a really, really good month. You know, right now, his new song, Pop That Thang. Pop That Thang, Let It Clap, Let It Clap. You might have heard that. Okay. It's the highest charting rap song on this week's Hot 100.
0: Wow.
1: Yeah. I'm talking about he had a career shake back. Everybody was calling him canceled because I think 1 year I think it was Rolling Loud, he said a bunch of homophobic things and it just got into a bunch of hot water and trouble on social media. Well, now he has the number one rap song this week on the Hot 100, so shouts out to DaBaby.
0: I love it. Alright,
2: I'm so glad he back.
0: I am too. I'm happy for him. Yeah. And now hopefully he won't do nothing else dumb,
1: man. Right, be humble.
0: Right
1: be humble.
0: Alright, hey, listen, coming up, we got the five things you need to know to start your day. Next, it's Dee Dee in the morning.
3: I'm Esther Dillard with BIN News Now. President Trump's visit to Beijing included photos with Chinese President Xi Jinping after Chinese state media claims their leader told Trump U.S. relations with Taiwan must be handled well.
4: President, did you talk about Taiwan?
3: Take breath. Xi reportedly told Trump that if Taiwan is handled well, bilateral relations can remain generally stable. But if it's not, quote, handled properly, the two countries could collide or even come into conflict. Protests are breaking out in Havana after Cuba runs out of fuel. Cuba gets most of its oil from Venezuela, but the U.S. has been blocking the fuel shipments since it invaded Venezuela in January. And the Getty Foundation has awarded an additional $1.9 million to its Black Visual Arts Archives Initiative, supporting the preservation of Black art history. Get BIN News Now on demand 24/7 on the iHeartRadio app.
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0: it's Dee Dee in the morning, and welcome to the show. Let's get right to the five, guys. I got Jake Cruz, Trey, and JJ.
1: Number one. The five things you need to know right now on Dee Dee in the morning.
0: First thing you need to know right now, did anybody see this now? They're talking about some workers at a McDonald's. I hate when I see stories like this at fast food restaurants. So they're showing some workers, they look like they were some teenagers or something, thinking they're having some fun, and guess what they do? They take them wonderful fries, and take them and shove them in their mouths. They try to lick on them, and they shove them the French fries in their mouths.
2: Stop.
0: Dang. And then take the French fries and put them in a bag.
3: The video appearing to show an employee putting fries in their mouth and back into a box to presumably be served. Police said that they haven't ID'd any customer impacted, and no one's come forward as of Monday. And the health department found no violations at this McDonald's Friday, but tell us they're combing through video to try and see if the fries were actually served.
0: Okay.
2: Wow.
0: So they're going to look through video, though, to see if the fries are served. But nonetheless, isn't that horrible?
2: That's horrible.
0: That you would lick and put these fries in your mouth and then put them in the bag and give them to people.
2: You know, I thought about that for years, man. So
0: what? Putting fries in your mouth and serving them?
2: What people do in these fast food restaurants.
0: Yeah.
2: So I try my best to avoid drive-thrus.
0: Really?
2: Because I want to go in and watch.
0: As you make
2: meals. I monitor what these people be back there doing. Make sure you got your gloves on. Make sure you got your hairnet on. Mm-hmm. Make sure you ain't dropped no patty and then put it back on the bun.
0: The patty.
2: then I like the restaurants that I see clean up behind themselves and not wait until the end of the night.
0: Yeah.
2: Certain things like that I look at.
4: JJ gonna be like, I ain't no Reebok made hamburger patties.
2: For real. Because I'm one time, and I'm saying, people, y'all better stop cussing these employees out.
0: I agree.
2: At these restaurants.
0: I agree.
2: Because one time I went and got me a Big Mac from McDonald's and I said something smart to the cook. I opened my Big Mac, it said Timberland.
0: Let's
2: talk about these HBCUs, because I am a proud graduate. I say proud graduate of Alcorn State University, one of the greatest ones. But shout out to the HBCUs, man. Do y'all know their enrollment has went up 4%?
0: Good.
2: 4% in enrollment, while the overall student enrollment across America is declining. Mm. So the HBCUs are going up. And I want to give a shout out to a lot of these millionaires and billionaires that's been donating a lot.
0: Jeff Bezos.
2: Jeff Bezos' wife gives a lot of money to a lot of HBCUs, man. So shout out to HBCUs, man. We're climbing.
0: I think what it's telling me is that we still know in our community, no matter what, we need an education.
2: Yes.
0: Yeah, as much as people are saying, oh, no, you don't. And, you know, this is what the new trend is. We're
5: school
0: going, well, for
5: it.
0: Us, we still got to get an education.
5: Yeah. I respect that. All right, let's talk about this. This is interesting. So, Toosie, the rapper, his fiance put up a post saying that her name is Samaria. She said that she doesn't want to share a room, even when she lives with her husband.
0: Mm.
5: She said she would rather still have a separate room. She said, I love my man and I'd want to be married to one person forever, but I don't want to share a room with a man or live with a man. I don't know. I don't know how to explain this. I don't know.
2: I kind of get it.
5: We still got to live in the same house, though.
2: I can do that. Right? I can do that. But, I mean, I'm going to go in the guest room sometime.
5: I'm with our own rooms, though. I think I like this idea.
2: Yeah. Because I'm telling you, if you snore, that's going to bother the hell out of me.
0: I snore.
2: I couldn't sleep in
4: the same room. I can't sleep in a separate room. We got to sleep in the same room.
0: I can sleep in a separate room.
5: Sometimes. I feel like,
4: I need to cuddle up to you. I need to smell you.
0: What about
4: if
0: she snores, though? You'll be all right with that?
4: And my little Snorlax.
0: All right.
2: Snorlax. That's my little Snorlax.
0: All right.
4: Come here, boo-boo.
2: Snorlax.
4: Get you these nasal strips. If you hated Neo before, and a lot of ladies seem to hate Neo, you're going to really hate him after this, man. He did an interview the other day where he was talking about his polyamorous relationship. He was basically saying that loving three women is not as difficult as you think it would be. Now, we would also think that loving three women would be kind of hard. You have different personalities. You have different attitudes that you have to deal with.
5: The arrangements. You got to take this one on a date. You got to pick this one up. Ugh.
4: No, Neo said it's actually easier than what you think it is. He said, we are a family. We love each other, and it's a beautiful thing, he said. It's not as difficult as you would think. He said, it definitely takes a mindset, adding that each woman has their own personality and emotional needs, is what he said, but it's a labor of love.
0: Mm.
4: So they in that house getting that.
0: nasty. All right, thank you, getting nasty. All right, listen, those are your five. We need somebody to play our $1,000 minute game. You answer 10 questions correctly this morning and win some money. Actually, you'll win $1,000 if you answer all 10 questions right within a minute. So call us if you're good at trivia at 833. Talk to Dee Dee.
2: That's 833-825-5233.
0: It's Dee Dee in the morning.
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0: Alrighty, so it's Didi in the morning. Guys, we got $1,000 we're about to give somebody. But guess what they said? On average, we wake up grumpy. How many days of the year do you think we wake up grumpy?
1: Oh, the year?
0: How many days in that year do you think we wake up grumpy? What about you?
1: I'm going to say about 115.
0: You wake up grumpy about 115? All right, what about you, Trey?
2: Not very often. I'd say 50.
0: 50 times you probably get grumpy. What about you?
1: 360. Yeah. The only time he's not grumpy is when he's cruising.
3: The first 5 minutes, it's grumpy mode. It's just automatic.
0: Uh-huh. Yeah. Every day. All right. You know what? I probably wake up grumpy about 200 days out of the year.
1: Damn.
0: About 200.
1: That's a lot.
0: Well, guess what they said? The average person wakes up grumpy 300 days a year.
3: Yeah, there you go.
1: Now, that's too much. That's necessarily too much.
3: Yeah, those are parents.
1: What's going on in your life?
0: Right. Is you grumpy 300 out of 365?
3: Kids.
1: More than hell.
3: Kids.
0: I know it. Let's go. Let's get into the game. Here we go.
4: Want a grand? Get it done in 60 seconds.
5: 60 seconds.
4: A minute to win it with the $1,000 Minute Game. A Didi in the Morning exclusive.
0: All righty. There she is, everybody. This would have to be Rebecca. Hi, Rebecca.
6: Hi.
3: What up?
0: Hi, how are you?
6: I'm great. How are you?
0: Wonderful. Do they call you Becky sometimes?
6: Oh, no, not that one. Becca or Rebecca.
0: Oh, Becca. Okay. All right. She's like, oh, not that one. All right.
1: Definitely not that one.
0: Give me that Becky. All right. All right. Becca, tell us something about you. Are you married? You got kids?
6: I have one kid, and I'm not married, but we've been together for 6 years.
0: Oh, wow. Very nice.
2: Any wedding bells, like, on the horizon, or y'all just, like, taking it slow?
6: We're chilling.
0: Okay. Oh, you're going to be like Kurt Russell and Goldie Hawn.
3: Okay.
0: Y'all heard that story about those two. They've been together almost 50 years.
1: 50 years. They ain't thought about being
0: and
1: married.
0: And never married.
1: Dang.
0: Cruz, like you and your wifey.
3: Yeah, long
1: Oprah
3: time.
1: And Stedman.
0: Oprah and Stedman never married.
1: Yeah, never been married.
2: Wait. Y'all just assuming. Becca, would you be open to getting married, or do you want to just keep it how it is?
6: I go back and forth because marriage sounds like a lot of paperwork.
1: Yeah, it is.
0: All right. Well,
6: we choose to be together, so we're good.
2: I know that's right.
0: You sound like us, girl.
2: I know that's right.
0: Yeah, mine don't have no choice now that we married. I got papers on you, sir. I got papers on you.
2: Didi say his choice is my choice.
1: Damn.
0: Here we go. Let's spin the wheel. Here we go.
7: Didi. J. Cruz. JJ from the Sip.
8: Trey G.
7: $30 bonus.
2: $30. All right, Becca, I'm going to read you the 10 questions. If you don't know the answer, what you going to say?
6: Pass.
2: That's right. And we're going to spin the block, answer it again, and we got to go fast. That sound like a plan?
6: Yes, sir.
2: All right, perfect. Let's get paid. First question. Do you prefer being outdoors or being a homebody?
6: Outdoors.
2: What did you learn first, swim or ride a bike?
6: Ride a bike.
2: What is the name of Chris Brown's newest album?
6: Not royalty, that's his old one. Pass.
2: How many scary movies were the Wayans brothers a part of in the 2000s?
6: Three, four?
2: Too high.
6: Five.
2: What kind of
6: pass.
2: What kind of woman does Jamie Foxx say he's done with?
6: Oh my goodness, pass.
2: Little Rock is the capital of which state?
6: Arkansas.
2: What is the third question that I asked you, number three?
6: What did I learn to do first? What is Chris Brown's new album?
1: There you go.
2: Who on the morning show has an issue with spicy food?
6: Didi. Trey G.
2: Keep going.
6: Oh, pass.
2: What does BYOB stand for? BYOB.
6: Bring your own beer.
0: I'm going to give it to you.
1: Me too.
0: I like that.
1: You do.
0: Okay, you got five out of nine.
3: Hey.
0: Here's what you missed. You missed this one. What is the name of Chris Brown's newest album? It is Brown. How many scary movies were the Wayans brothers a part of in the 2000s? Two.
3: Mm-hmm.
0: That's what they said. You went too high.
6: I started at three.
0: Right. What kind of women did Jamie Foxx say he was done with? White girls.
3: Mm-hmm.
0: But he's not. All right. Who on the morning show has an issue with spicy food? That would be J. Cruz.
2: We're cruising.
0: Yeah, he's got a very sensitive belly. All right. And you guys.
6: My brain froze.
0: Yeah, you didn't get to 10. 5 out of 10 means you're going to get $10 for our 5 out of 9. $10 every correct answer. We added up. That's fine. $50. But you also spun the wheel and got an extra $30. So $80 coming
2: all
0: in.
2: All right. Great job.
0: $80, Becca.
6: It.
0: All right. Why don't you do me a favor? Tell everybody the show that gave you a shot at that $1,000.
6: Didi in the morning.
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3: So, Keith, you hit us up and said you were going to make your mom mad, right?
4: Oh, yeah.
3: Okay.
4: She's been waiting on this check for like 2 years. So, I know she's going to get pissed about this.
3: What check is she waiting on?
4: Her income tax check.
3: Okay, here we go. Let's call her.
5: Hello.
4: Mama.
5: What?
4: Hey, I called that number, man. They talking some crazy stuff, talking about you ain't getting your check for last year or this year. I don't know. I called them. They on the phone right now. So I want to talk to them.
3: Hello, ma'am?
5: Uh-huh.
3: This is Miss Johnson over here at the IRS, and it looks like we're not going to be able to give you your check. And it looks
5: what
3: like
5: check?
3: You're filed last year, I believe.
5: I don't even know if you the damn IRS or what. No. I ain't got to prove a motherfucker. To you.
3: Ma'am, you do. Because
5: you're... No, I don't. I ain't got to prove a damn thing to you because I ain't got to give you no motherfucking information. First of all, I don't even know why the fuck you on the damn phone any damn way. That's my motherfucking business. That's between me and the
3: ma'am,
5: internal revenue.
3: Ma'am,
5: they don't have nothing
3: ma'am,
5: to do with my son. Don't have nothing to do with none of this shit.
3: Ma'am,
5: so you know what?
3: Ma'am, can you please?
5: What?
3: Ma'am.
5: No, ma'am, you get off my motherfucking
4: phone. Mama.
5: What?
3: Hold on a second. Ma'am, I'm saved, and I really want you to change the
5: I wouldn't give a fuck if you saved, sanctified, filled with the Holy Ghost, and that was fine. You're fucking with me talking about my motherfucking money. You done lost your
3: done.
5: Damn mind.
3: How much did they say that you were going to get back?
5: Get you on a computer and you can't see what the fuck I'm getting back?
3: You know, ma'am, I don't like people who are bitches to me. You're being a
5: You know what?
3: You're being
5: You made me get vicious. Now, I was trying to talk to you sensible, but now you want to flip the damn script and try to talk shit to me. You got me fucked all the way up. Get off my phone. Get off my phone.
3: Okay, I can't, Cynthia. You on the Mad Minute?
6: Yeah!
5: I'm gonna kill you!
3: Wow, Cynthia, you got a great mouth.
5: Yes, I got bills.
3: All right, y'all give it up for Cynthia and her son, Keith!
1: Get in on the fun and prank call someone you know. 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
2: Good morning. It's Didi in the Morning. Listen, it is Thursday. Yes, it is. It is Thursday. No politics Thursday
3: on
2: the show.
3: I'm glad you said it. I was looking at you.
2: I'm going to try to remember that today. Because we all know politics get on our nerves and making us all upset and mad. So what we want to do is make you happy this morning on this Thursday. Thanks. Let's get into our hot topics, though. Did y'all hear what Bow Wow had to say about dropping kids off at school? And no, this ain't the kind of dropping kids off like my husband says when he gets home from work. He always says, I got to go to the bathroom and drop off some kids.
4: I'm about to say, what kind of freaky conversations y'all be having?
3: Hey, what y'all doing?
2: He always says, when he gets home, he goes, I got to go to my office and drop off some kids.
3: I say bread.
2: You drop off bread?
3: I drop off bread.
2: What you drop?
4: I be dropping off kids, my damn
2: son. Okay, let's go.
5: tell me what they talking about. Hot topics, only on Didi and the Morning.
3: If y'all got a class, y'all not eating right. I just got a teacher.
4: Hey, let's move on before we get wrote up.
2: Yeah, we will.
4: We gonna take it down.
2: We will, definitely. Hey, real quick, anybody see this? This is so sad. I saw it this morning about thousands of people lining up for free food as prices are rising here in this country.
6: As the war in Iran drives up prices, many Americans are struggling to make ends meet. Cars lined up in Los Angeles yesterday to pick up boxes of free food. 2,000 families were served, but organizers had to turn people away after running out of supplies.
3: Wow.
2: I know.
7: Wow.
3: I saw that line. It was crazy.
7: Yeah.
3: It was looking like a ride at Six Flags or something. It was way down the street.
2: Okay, as somebody said, you know, if you look at the national minimum wage, it's like, what is it still? $7.50? Yeah,
7: something like that, right? $7.25.
2: And gas is $5 in places?
3: Yeah.
2: You work for an hour just to get gas to get to the... So how do you live?
7: How do you live, right? Yeah, especially making minimum wage.
2: Right, and if you have a family.
7: And I remember being a kid and my grandma or my mom standing in church lines.
2: Mine too.
7: Yeah, or shelter lines, getting food. You can only imagine how much it's grown since then.
2: My mother used to make us go stand and get some cheese.
7: Oh, wow.
3: Dang.
2: What? Government cheese used to be the thing they'd give out.
7: Just cheese, though?
2: Just some cheese. It wasn't nothing but a big old block of Velveeta.
7: Did it melt?
2: Sometimes.
7: Yeah.
2: Every now and then when you made you a grilled cheese sandwich, every now and then that cheese got stuck at the roof of your mouth.
3: I mean, it depends on how hot it was outside.
7: Yeah.
3: That's the only way you get through that thing,
2: My mom would be like, they down there, they got a big truck down there, and they giving out cheese. Y'all gonna stand in line.
3: Oh, gosh. The fact that your mama sent the kids.
2: Yes, yeah. Each one of us, though. And so we all came home about five blocks of cheese. Here, mama.
7: Oh,

0: No, we were stopped up for months.
1: Facts.
2: Three of them went in the freezer.
1: How many? Imagine how many dishes you can make with just cheese.
0: Exactly.
2: Boy,
1: exactly. Nachos, grilled cheese.
0: Yeah, but we all were walking around lactose intolerant. Hey, listen, Funky Deneva. I love Funky Deneva.
1: Yeah, Funky Deneva, Instagram commentator, social media commentator, influencer, whatever you want to call them. They basically are commenting on this whole Cheyenne Bryant situation. Now, Dr. Cheyenne Bryant has gotten a lot of flack on social media for that doctor title. They pretty much are saying, where did you earn your degree at? Where's your dissertation? Where is the proof that you are an actual doctor? And Funky Deneva is kind of doubling down on it.
3: You came to us and told us you were Dr. Cheyenne Bryant. Nobody knocked on your door and said, hey, we want you to tour the world. We want to build you up as this doctor character. Come do it. I do not think it is unreasonable for anybody to want proof of your credentials, especially when you put it out there that you're not working under licensure. It would seem to me that you would be rushing forward to reestablish public trust. Fine. Let's just say for the sake of argument, you can't get the transcript. You can't get them to confirm the degree. Sis, it ain't a black person alive who hard copy of their degree, not at their mama or their grandma's house in the box. I don't care what you say. Going to college in the black community is a big MFN deal. Where is your degree? Car around your grandma's house, car around your mama's house. Okay, sis, you ain't got the degree. I understand that Argosy is an online university, but I'm not about to argue with no that claim they got no degree from Argosy, and you can't produce us no cap and gown pictures.
2: I totally agree with him.
0: So it's Argosy.
1: Argosy.
0: Yeah, I thought somebody said it was Arkansas.
1: No, it's Argosy University.
0: Okay.
1: He makes a good point.
0: Right.
1: Where the proof at? Where the pictures?
2: And it's somewhere in that house.
0: Yeah, it is.
2: If it ain't on the refrigerator, if you got it.
1: If it exists.
2: Refrigerator, the living room, and a drawer.
0: Some people, if you have her kind of credentials, would have it on their wall.
2: Yes.
1: Thanks.
0: Even at home on their wall in their office or something.
2: When you have company, they walk in the house, you want them to see that.
0: Right. Yeah. That you finished.
1: This whole thing is taking on a life of its own on social media. People with PhDs and doctors, they are really coming at Cheyenne Bryant.
2: Two letters right there is killing her. Yeah. D-R. Yeah.
0: The other thing we got to talk about is Bow Wow.
2: Man, my man Bow Wow, you know, he out here on tour and, man, having a little fun. Well, he got kids. Mm-hmm. And we're talking about dropping your kids off at school and how crazy the car lines are.
4: I know you just dropped your kids off or you stuck in that school line and you about to drop them off, go to work. You got your radio on, morning radio, your coffee, and your cup holder. I'm going to tell y'all something that all parents fear in the morning. The drop-off line is crazy. It's getting crazier and crazier. That's the only thing I fear every time. And then look, the thing be like this, right? Y'all know I'm a single parent father, right? So no matter how much you think you own time, you never really own time. You can get up as early as you want, no matter what. Get them dressed, breakfast, Pop-Tart, whatever it is. And you still be late, but you wouldn't be late if that school line was a little thin. I'm telling you, the school lines be crazy. They be going from the main door of the school, the main entrance, all the way out to the main road. Be worse than being on the highway sometimes. But real parents, y'all know. Y'all know the struggle.
0: All right, it's like going to the club, he said. All right, listen, coming up, guys, ran out of time. We're going to catch up with comedian Cheryl Underwood. We got to talk about what she did on the Kevin Hart roast, all right? That's on the way. It's Dee Dee in the morning.
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0: Good Thursday morning to you. It's Dee Dee in the morning looking for Trey G right now to find out what is trending with Trey.
1: Hey, so what's trending, man?
0: What the hell was that? An owl?
1: That's a falcon.
0: That's a falcon.
2: Come on. I knew the signal. Yeah. I knew the signal.
1: Owl go who?
0: How's the owl go? That's what he do.
1: I can't deal with you.
2: Damn.
1: No, that is a falcon. An Atlanta falcon, to be exact. Rumors are that the Atlanta Falcons are targeting one specific free agent in free agency by the name of Stephon Diggs.
2: Oh, Lord.
1: They say the Atlanta Falcons want Stephon Diggs to come to Atlanta and basically enjoy Waffle Houses and Magic City as much as he want to because they want him to join the team.
0: Oh, come on down. That's what they say. And then he's going to get him a new team, and Cardi's going to be mad because we just saw them out in the street arguing all over there.
2: I saw that.
1: I ain't going to lie to you, too. The women in Atlanta, they are going to be trouble for us.
0: Oh, hell yeah.
2: He's going to miss so many games.
1: Yes.
2: I guarantee practice.
0: Yeah.
2: Practice.
0: Him and Cardi going to argue some more.
1: 100%.
0: Damn it. 100%. Atlanta is not for you, Stephon Diggs.
3: I don't think so.
0: I don't know. You need to go to Iowa. All right, listen.
2: And they ain't got a team, but make one. You star one.
0: Exactly. All right. Coming up later, we're going to catch up with comedian Cheryl Underwood to get the scoop on her appearance on Kevin Hart's Roast on Netflix. Plus, get ready to play our $1,000 minute game right now. Answer 10 questions correctly and win the cash at 833-TALK-TO-DEE-DEE.
2: That's 833-825-5233.
0: It's Dee Dee in the morning.
4: I'm Esther Dillard with BIN News Now. Disturbing dash cam video of an Arkansas police officer forcing a driver off the road. Fox 13 News reports the car flipped over, the cop draws his gun, demanding the black woman driver get out, and a baby emerges from the back door of the vehicle.
5: Got a toddler walking out of the back. Got a baby. Come stand right here.
4: The trooper says he clocked the driver going at 80 miles per hour in a 55 mile an hour zone. A Florida judge has approved a prosecutor's request for Tiger Woods' medical records. That means they're now part of his DUI case, according to ESPN. The 50-year-old black golfer pleaded not guilty to misdemeanor DUI after rolling his SUV near his Jupiter Island home in March. And the Trump administration is eliminating $350 million in competitive grants to Hispanic-serving institutions and other minority-serving institutions. Get BIN News Now on demand, 24/7 on the iHeartRadio app.
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0: good morning. It's Dee Dee in the morning. Jay Cruz is here. Also, Trey G and comedian J.J. Williamson. Guys, we were just talking about it. Everybody's been talking about it.
1: Yeah.
0: It would have to be the Kevin Hart roast on Netflix.
1: Mm-hmm.
0: Came out on Sunday. We all got a chance to see it. The star, though, it was supposed to be Kevin Hart,
1: yeah,
0: but
1: it wasn't.
0: It wasn't. Because every time I look on social media, this woman is trending. Everybody is talking about her.
1: Facts.
0: The consummate professional, they said. Mm. Please welcome comedian Sheryl Underwood.
1: Hey. All right.
2: Hey. And friend of the Dee Dee in the morning show.
0: I know that's 100%.
2: Right. You better know it.
0: Boy, you did that thing. So tell me, the rumors are going around. Somebody told me, were you not supposed to be on there and they asked you at the last minute to be on the roast?
2: So I got a call and they said, would you consider being on the roast? I was like, hell yeah.
0: Mm.
2: What time I need to be there? What I need to do?
0: Mm-hmm.
2: And Netflix, they opened the briefcase for you like Hawaii 5-0.
1: I heard.
0: Now,
2: listen, y'all the first people getting the inside story. You want to hear the rest of this story?
0: Yeah.
2: You got to check me out at the New Orleans Comedy Room.
0: I know that's right.
2: The grand opening this weekend. We are the first show to go into this new club in New Orleans, Friday, Saturday, and Sunday. But anyway, so I get this call. They say, can you do it? They present the offer. We accept the offer, right?
0: Mm-hmm.
2: So then I start talking to the writers. And then there's a luncheon at the man, the big dude that run Netflix.
0: Uh-huh.
2: At his house, Ted Sarandos, everybody's there. Eddie Murphy,
1: yes.
2: Dave Chappelle. So I'm shaking hands, talking to everybody. So Tony Hinchcliffe comes up to me, and I goes, what's up? And he goes, so you know I'm going to talk about this. What you thinking? I said, what I'm thinking, it better be funny.
1: Right.
2: That's all I care about is it better be funny. So then they say, well, you know, Shane Gillis want to reach out to you. Can we connect y'all? I was like, cool in the gang. You connect us. So Shane calls me. Now, I know of these guys, right? We're colleagues. I said, listen to me. We're colleagues. This is a roast. It's an old-fashioned fries club. Dean Martin hit him. Roast. I said, do what you do, because you better do it right, or I'm coming for you, right? So Shane calls me, and I said, you know, Shane, you named after my favorite Western, you know, because I'm old school. Adam Ladd. Shane,
0: damn.
2: I said, but if you don't get it right, I'm going to pop you like Doc Holliday in Tombstone.
1: Uh-oh.
2: So we laughed. They don't tell me what they're going to say.
0: Mm-hmm.
2: They just tell me what they're going to touch on.
0: Uh-huh.
2: And the two things they said they was going to touch on,
0: come on,
2: my husband's death and me being raped.
0: Uh-huh.
1: Oh, gosh.
0: No.
1: Yeah.
0: No, Cheryl.
2: Yes, sir.
0: And so
2: yes,
0: how did you feel when you found out that's what they wanted to talk about? Were you like too personal, or you just said, I'm going to let it go? Clearly.
2: Well, here's what it is. Nowadays, when they roast the hit below the belt.
1: Mm. Yes.
0: Did it offend you at all?
1: Right.
2: It didn't offend me because they came to me with respect.
0: Did it hurt you?
2: And they told me what they was going to do. But I did tell them, and I believe this, and I can be wrong, and I will accept correction from the culture.
1: Mm.
2: I said, listen to me. It's not my reaction. You got to deal with the world their reaction to what you say.
0: We are talking to Sheryl Underwood.
1: Let me ask you this, Sheryl. Now, you know, the public is going to have one opinion about it, like the people, the audience, the crowd.
2: Yeah.
1: Do you kind of agree that they went too far, or is it just still in the realm of comedy?
2: It's all subjective. The things that we used to say that we got canceled for, the white boy comics making millions and millions of dollars on.
1: Sure.
2: So what I'm saying is, this is time for great conversation.
0: Mm.
2: That's why I'm coming up with my podcast,
1: on,
2: Politics and Punchline.
0: Come on, Cheryl.
1: I like that.
0: I like that, too. Politics and Punchline. Go ahead, Cheryl.
1: Yeah.
0: I want everybody to know something else about Cheryl. Number one, I love the fact that Cheryl was keeping notes on the special.
1: Oh, come on, man.
0: I love that, Cheryl. Yeah. When I saw you.
2: Oh, yeah, because I'm going to pop you.
1: I'm
2: going to pop you. You ain't heard my feelings talk about my husband died. He only died once. But Tony Hinchcliffe died every day.
1: I love that.
2: And Dee Dee, before you say anything else, we have to announce to the world that we will be coming in every market that Dee Dee in the Morning is in together.
0: Yes, we are.
2: I got to thank Terry Hodges for booking me over at the Crowfoot, Pontiac, Michigan, May 22nd, 23rd. I'll give you all my dates.
0: Yeah.
2: But there's something coming big.
0: Yeah.
2: And at Dee Dee, every market you're in, we're going to bring panels to talk political and punchline.
0: That's what I love.
2: We're going to use the radio. And thank you, Netflix, for even putting me on a roast so people can rediscover me. Yo. The sky is the limit. Absolutely. Let's work together.
0: I love that. This weekend, New Orleans, if you're listening, KMEZ, New Orleans, everybody, make sure you're there to support our girl, Sheryl Underwood, who killed it on that special.
2: I want to be able to call in like this and tell you where I'm going to be so I can open these doors for other comics and these comedy clubs. Got to start booking comics and promoting, and people need to start buying ads on radio.
0: That, let them know, because it still works. Trust and believe 100%. Us right now. Well, listen, y'all clap it up for this woman. Like I said, if you're in anywhere where she is, you got to go see her. Comedian Sheryl Underwood.
1: All right.
2: Yay.
0: Didi in the morning.
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9: Fellow Americans, it is with the utmost pride and sincerity that I present this recording as a living testament and recollection of history in the making during our generation.

0: Say the movie, dog.
1: Now, before I finish, let me just say, I did not come here to show out. Did not come here to impress you. Because to tell you the truth, when I leave here, I'm gone. And I don't care what you think about me. But just remember, when it hits the fan, brother, whether it's next year, 10 years, 20 years from now, you'll never

0: Good morning, it's Dee Dee in the morning. Guys, can we have a conversation about Michael Jackson right now and the popularity of Michael Jackson after this movie has come out is crazy.
1: Yeah.
0: So remember I was telling you, they said that Michael Jackson, streaming of Michael Jackson music and people buying is up like 160-something%.
1: Right.
0: People are rediscovering Michael Jackson.
1: Yeah.
0: Again,
1: the movie is at like $500 million or $600 million.
2: $600
1: worldwide.
0: Yep, the movie is doing well, so people are loving them. Some Michael Jackson. Yeah. Well, now they didn't came up with this. They didn't came out with Michael Jackson's alleged tour diet.
1: Oh, okay.
0: His tour diet.
1: All right now.
0: Yes.
1: We going a little deep in them archives, ain't we?
0: Yes.
1: What the man ate on tour?
0: Here it is. This is data from September 1st, 2003. Food preferences. Take a listen. For breakfast, Michael Jackson would like a KFC original chicken breast. Mashed potatoes. Corn, biscuits, scrambled eggs with strawberry jelly, gravy, and spray butter. He also wanted some salmon lox, low-fat wheat bagels, low-fat cream cheese, a fruit plate, and some whole fruit.
2: Damn. Wait a minute, now this for breakfast.
0: This for breakfast. Now, but here's the problem I have. On one hand, he wanted to be healthy, but then on the other, he wanted to that black part of him tapped in.
1: Yeah, mashed potatoes and chicken.
0: Yeah. For breakfast.
2: In the morning.
0: And look, yeah, this is a KFC original chicken breast, mashed potatoes, corn biscuits with scrambled eggs.
2: Now, that meal right there, you're going to have to get that the day before.
0: Yeah.
2: Because ain't nobody finna fix that early in the damn morning.
0: Well, hold on a second. Now, for lunch, this is Michael Jackson's, everybody, this is food preferences while he's on tour.
1: Okay.
0: For lunch, what did he want? KFC original chicken breast.
1: Oh, boy.
0: Mashed potatoes and gravy on the side. Corn on the cob, biscuits with strawberry jelly and spray butter.
2: Dang.
0: That was for lunch.
2: You talking about knowing the colonel.
1: You're for real.
2: You had to be bothered.
0: Knowing that secret recipe.
2: That recipe.
1: I ain't gonna lie to you. He liked them powdered mashed potatoes.
0: Yeah, he did.
1: Like them powdered mashed potatoes.
0: Well, hold on. Let's see what Michael Jackson wanted for dinner back in 2003.
1: Let me guess. Chicken.
0: You are absolutely right. KFC original chicken breast. Mashed potatoes and gravy on the side. Corn on the cob, biscuits with strawberry jelly.
1: Can we talk about how he liked the breast, too?
0: I know it.
1: Right. So not the thigh, not a wing.
0: I used to love the breast, too, though.
2: It's like so
0: breast
2: dry.
0: I know. I used to love the white meat. You pull the white meat up. Yeah.
3: You gotta cook it right.
0: All right. Well, for dessert, what did Michael Jackson want? They said he rarely eats desserts, but he will ask for a sundae 1 out of 10 times that you fly with him.
1: He black.
0: He eats mostly gum and mints for dessert.
1: Oh, yeah. Yeah, he black. Okay. He African-American for sure.
0: Beverage preferences for Michael Jackson.
1: Grape
0: back in
1: soda.
0: No. Uh-oh. Y'all should have known he wanted that Jesus juice. White wine in a Diet Coke can.
1: Not white
0: on
1: wine.
0: Every flight. They put it underneath every flight.
1: Come on, Mike.
0: Yep. 7-Up Orange Crush or Fruit Punch.
1: Oh, an Orange Crush. Yeah, for sure.
0: Yeah. They said he will sometimes drink tequila, gin, or Crown Royal.
2: Damn.
1: Yeah, he black. And he kept the bag. And he kept the bag to that Crown Royal bottle.
2: Now, Michael Jackson may have lived in L.A., but his food preference is straight Gary Indiana.
1: Facts.
2: He's straight Gary Indiana right there.
0: Finally, dated September 1st, 2003, what Michael Jackson wanted, they said additional comments. He likes big red gum. Me too.
2: I was just thinking.
0: And a lot of different gums and mints, they said. He will eat cheese and crackers and fruit plates on a you know, everybody's into charcuterie boards now.
1: Yeah.
0: They said he's a very timid flyer, will get out of his seat during takeoff and landing. They said he prepared to clean the lot after he deplaned. They said no chocolate, peanut butter, broccoli, or strong-scented foods.
1: Wow. Well, Big Red was strong-scented enough.
0: Yeah.
1: You can smell Big Red through somebody's pocket.
2: You hear me?
1: Right. It'd be so strong.
0: That cinnamon, I love a cinnamon taste.
2: And look, and don't smell that Big Red while you talking to him.
1: Oh, you
2: be like, you just put that in your mouth.
0: There it is, y'all. There again, they done found Michael Jackson's alleged tour diet. And shout out to KFC.
1: Okay.
0: All right.
1: For
0: it's Dee Dee in the morning. 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
3: 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Starting the

0: Hey, good morning. It's Didi in the morning. All right, so listen, guys, we need to get some flowers to somebody right now. And I knew that I should have given him his flowers. Somebody told me that, you know, even at the Weed and Ones comedy show on Saturday night, some of the comedians were coming up to JJ, wanting JJ to watch. Like, people really, really respect this dude.
1: Oh, yeah. Right?
0: So I was looking at something, and it came up. JJ is on YouTube right now, and they got all these comedians on YouTube, right? And some of these people you're seeing, Chris Rock is on this page, Seinfeld right there. Oh my gosh. I mean, there's so many different people that are on all these different comedians, right?
2: Okay. And they're my man, Ali Sadiq.
0: Yep, and they're getting all of these views. And they got like 2,000 views right there. I see somebody with 174,000 views.
2: Okay.
0: Here's somebody over here with 163,000 views.
2: There goes Chris Rock. Okay.
0: Yep.
2: Okay.
0: And then, and there goes Ced the Entertainer.
2: Ced the Entertainer, my dude.
0: Ced got like 35,000 views.
2: There goes Kevin Hart. Okay.
0: Okay. Well, guess what, everybody? J.J. Williamson has 2.4 million views on him.
2: That's love, man. Matter of fact, I'm going to ring the bell for
0: ring
2: me.
0: Ring your own bell.
2: Let me ring my own bell, man.
0: What is this, J.J.? I saw this. Like, what is it? They are really, they got, like, clips of all the comedians.
2: All the comedians, man. Some of the clips of their shows, man. That one particular one I did, it was in L.A. I did Chocolate Sundays, man. Shout out to Chocolate Sundays for giving me the opportunity, man. And did a bit about, you know, losing my wife, man, and proposing to her, man, and it went viral. It went viral. I was very shocked. Somebody sent it to me and said, JJ, this thing got 2.4 million views. I was like, hold up. Is it a glitch? I ain't gonna lie, I thought it was a glitch. Because when I saw it, I mean, just to be amongst my peers, yeah, man, right, some iconic comedians, Chris Rock, you know, Kevin Hart and everything, man. So I really thought it was, you know, a glitch and everything. But now they were like, no, JJ, man, they showed you love, man. They really like it. Then I strolled through the comments, man, and people were like, man, that joke was genius for you to be able to laugh and cry through your pain of losing your significant other and your brother, man. I commend you, man. So yeah, that definitely made me show my gums.
0: Yeah. I'm looking at him. He got 2.4 million views on that.
3: And just to put it in perspective, the closest one I see is like 828,000. So you like doubled them
2: and everything, man. So yeah, that definitely let me know. You know, I'm
0: and congrats. And aren't you getting ready to be going to the Soul Beach Music Festival too? You gonna
2: that's
0: be performing?
2: That's right. I'm going to the Soul Beach Festival over there in Curacao,
0: right,
2: man. Gonna be over Chris Spencer
0: Memorial Day weekend.
2: Dion Cole. You know, you got Babyface gonna be there. DJ
0: coming.
2: Jazzy Jeff, you coming?
0: I'm coming.
2: Yeah, man. Jodeci.
0: Yeah, JJ's going. We gotta talk more about that.
2: Yeah, thank you.
0: And tell everybody about that, buddy. Anyway, make sure you guys follow him. How do people follow you?
2: Please follow your boy, man, so you can check me out and book me. I need some work. Holla at your boy, the real JJ from the Sip. Two P's.
0: Here we go. It's Didi in the morning.
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0: 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I'm going to let Trey tell you. 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
0: 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All right, y'all. Did you hear what's going on? Drake is back. He's out. He's ready.
3: Yeah. Iceman cometh in about, what, 12 hours?
0: Not cometh.
3: Yeah. This is a highly anticipated album from old Drake, too, because it's the first, like, major project since Kendrick Lamar kind of, like, did his thing against
0: him. God. Draketh cometh.
3: All right, relax. Well, there were some songs that leaked on the internet last night, including a song called 1 a.m. in Albany.
4: Yeah.
3: Is the name of what it's called. Now, Drake takes some shots at some notable names, including LeBron James, Kendrick Lamar, and even Dr. Dre in the damn song.

0: anyway.
1: Yeah, you'd really have to catch that, by the way. I just want everybody to know.
2: Absolutely.
1: You'd have to dissect his lyrics to understand what he was saying.
2: Absolutely. Absolutely. The 23 bar was,
1: of course, that one.
2: That was for LeBron James. That last bar about being naked and sleepwalking in another state, that was for Joe Budden.
3: Yeah.
2: Because Joe Budden was arrested, basically, for being naked in the streets outside, and nobody knows why. He also said Kendrick Lamar made up a bunch of lies on Not Like Us. That's the only way that Kendrick could get a hit.
1: Mm-hmm.
2: This new Iceman album is going to be kind of insane, is what it sounds like.
1: I just didn't like what he said about LeBron.
3: I don't know why.
1: He said, I shouldn't even be shocked to see you in that arena because you always made your career off of switching teams.
2: Yeah.
1: And then he said, stop asking me what's going on with 23andMe. I'm a real ninja, and he's not.
2: I ain't going to lie. That's a double entendre right there. That's a double entendre. 23andMe, the DNA site.
1: Yeah.
2: Stop playing with that boy, Trey.
1: He said, I'm a real, and it's not in his DNA.
2: Yeah.
3: Here he comes.
1: Now everybody gonna be Everybody gonna be back on him.
3: Sure.
1: Everybody's gonna be okay.
3: Sure.
1: Well, Rick Ross said he ain't scared. Did y'all hear?
2: At all.
4: People would love for me to say I hate this nigga forever. Nah, homie, it ain't that. When somebody step out of line and you gotta, you know, chastise them or give them a spanking, that's what you do. Mm-hmm. But is it one of those things where there's a conspiracy? Hell no. Don't nobody fear Drake album release.
1: Hold on a second. Did he just basically reduce Drake to a child, chastise them and spank them? He made it seem like that's a child to him.
2: Pretty much.
1: All right, Rick Ross.
2: Pretty much.
1: I love Rick Ross because he always talks like that.
2: I
1: wonder if he says, listen, I got to go to the bathroom. You know what I mean? Like everything is like dramatic.
2: Yeah.
1: Very much. If he went through the drive-thru and he wanted to get, you know, like a two-piece or something.
2: Shut up.
1: Yes, Rick Ross. I want a two-piece.
2: Shut up.
1: Everything is like, yeah.
4: Let me get a feathery. Let me get a feathery two-piece.
1: There it is. That's what I'm saying.
4: Make sure it's extra lemon pepper.
1: With a jalapeno or something.
3: Rick Ross, the only one that talk mute.
2: Shut up. Not mute.
1: Hold on a second. And you talking.
2: Yeah.
3: Oh, God.
2: Oh.
3: He almost.
1: He did.
2: He almost laughed at himself.
3: Yeah, I did. Yeah, I had to catch it.
2: Till he caught it.
3: You're so dirty.
1: I know it. Hey, listen. Nicki Minaj, too. Is she in the Drake corner?
2: She is in the Drake corner, but she is commenting about something different. There's been some comparisons of Nicki Minaj and this other up-and-coming female rapper. So Nicki hopped on her social media and said, if I see anybody that follows me following anybody I don't like, I'm going to unfollow you.
5: To my Twitter barbs that I follow, if I see a name or a face, that goes for any name and any face that's gonna make me malfunction like for 2 seconds, you can unfollowed and possibly blocked.
1: Hold on a second. She said, make me malfunction.
2: That's what she said.
1: Oh, man.
2: That's what she said.
1: And you know what, Nicki? You malfunctioned a lot in the last year or so.
2: Yeah,
1: I've been seeing you malfunction.
2: No Politics Thursday. Keep that in mind.
1: Oh, you're right. But she has malfunctioned a lot lately.
2: Sure. Megan Thee Stallion, Cardi B. There's been a lot of malfunctions on Nicki's side.
1: Okay.
2: Donald Trump.
1: All right, listen. Coming up next hour, we're going to get your honest opinion on this morning's dope discussion about the Netflix, the roast on Kevin Hart, all right?
2: Mm.
1: That's on the way.

0: Morning. It is Monday. No, it's not. It is Thursday. I don't know where I am.
1: Man, Monday.
0: Damn.
2: Goodness. What was in your oranges?
0: I don't know. Right. Dang it.
2: I had a little vodka this morning, didn't you?
0: Yeah. Well, actually, last night. All right. It is Thursday, though. It is definitely Thursday. What's today, y'all? It is what? May 14th.
3: May the 14th be with you.
0: Boy, didn't we just say May the 4th be with you, like... 2 days ago?
3: 2 days ago, seemed like, don't it?
2: Six hours ago.
0: All right, listen, Trey G is here. He's here to tell us what's trending.
3: Hey, so Nick Cannon is trending. He will be coming to a TV near you very soon. He is putting his life on Netflix, is what they're saying. Raising 12 kids with 6 different women. He's putting it on display in a new docuseries, is what they're saying. And it'll be showing him basically raising those 12 kids with those 6 women and trying to balance his professional booming career, is what they're saying. So Nick Cannon is coming to Netflix, and I guess we'll see what happens.
0: Yeah, okay. It seems like Nick Cannon is coming to Netflix to act like he's a father. It feels like when the guys... they say for the weekend we'll get their kids and they'll post pictures.
3: Yeah,
0: he's like, I'm gonna do this for Netflix and I'm gonna come see y'all.
3: Yeah, he gonna be a daddy by season.
0: Yeah, right. Yeah, exactly. Right. By season. That's what it feel like.
2: You season 6, I told you.
0: Daddy gonna play with you on season 6. It's
3: episode 4.
0: Yeah. Oh my god! All right, coming up next hour, we want to get your honest opinion in this morning's dope discussion about the recent Netflix roast on Kevin Hart. Did y'all see it? Get ready to call in. It's Dee Dee in the morning.
4: I'm Esther Dillard with BIN News Now. ICE will not help with security at the 8 FIFA World Cup matches at SoFi Stadium. On Tuesday, Catherine Schlossman, CEO of the Los Angeles World Cup 2026 host committee, initially said ICE would be there for safety and security.
5: We are continuing to have conversations. What they share with us and not share with us is their decision.
4: Officials made the clarification on Tuesday after questions came up about ICE agents possibly being deployed to the stadium next month. Governor Brian Kemp is calling for a special session on June 17th to address redistricting and to redraw the state's political maps. Black Democratic Georgia Senator Raphael Warnock spoke out against this, saying it's targeting black and brown voters. And Dr. William Finlayson passed away this week at the age of 101. He was one of the first black physicians in Milwaukee, Wisconsin. Get BIN News Now on demand 24/7 on the iHeartRadio app.
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0: Hey, it's Dee Dee in the morning on Jump 104.5, the beat of Fort Collins.
1: Just something about you. Way I'm looking at you, whatever. Keep looking at me. Just scared now, right? Don't feel me, baby. It's just...

0: Well, good morning. It's Dee Dee in the morning. Hey, fellas, we need to have a conversation right now because we were talking off the air about this. I want everybody to know, most of the time, this is how this show works.
1: Okay. Mm-hmm.
0: Me, Jay Cruz, Trey, and JJ, we'll just be talking about something, and our producer, Breeze, and Tracy, we'll just be in here just talking, and all of a sudden, we'll be like, you know what? We got to ask that question of everybody.
2: Or more likely, just put our business out in the streets.
0: Well, that too. That's right. Yeah, that too.
3: Sure.
2: Yeah.
0: Nothing is private in here.
4: Yeah, I see.
0: At all.
4: Man.
0: Now, let's have a conversation about the Kevin Hart special for those that saw it. Do you guys think that the special was too funny or went too far?
2: Mm.
0: Anybody here think it went too far? I thought it went too far, me personally, a few times.
4: Okay.
0: I did.
2: Yeah.
0: I did.
2: I agree with that. I'm kind of the same mindset. I think at a certain point, it just wasn't funny.
0: It just was vulgar.
2: Yeah, it was just vulgar. And I get that, like, comedy pushes the boundaries. I know a lot of people say that. But I just feel like at a certain point, it pushed the boundaries. It's supposed to still be funny, though.
0: Mm-hmm.
4: Now, I'm a comedian, man. I go there. I mean, I had no problem with it. I mean, I did say, ooh, wow, mm-hmm. a lot. But I did smirk and smile doing some of the comments and everything. And I knew that the comedian brotherhood wasn't going to have no problem with it. Some did, but not mm-hmm. the majority mm-hmm. didn't. I was worried about the people outside of the comedy world. Yeah. How were they going to feel about some of these comments and everything, man? So I knew it was going to rub a lot of people the wrong way. But as a comedian and my sense of humor, I was prepared for it.
0: Mm-hmm.
5: All right, yeah, I don't know. You know, I feel like that guy, Tony Hinchcliffe, the guy from Kill Tony, the white comedian who made the George Floyd joke, mm-hmm. I didn't feel like that joke was actually funny,
0: mm-hmm.
5: right? So, it went past me. I was like, I didn't like that. And then you heard the oohs and ahs. But then even Kevin Hart said that it was about the shock value.
4: Yes.
5: Other roasts have been worse. I swear I've seen worse.
4: Oh, yes.
5: I swear. So, go online. You could look up some older clips. I think it was a comedy show, and they did what they were supposed to do.
4: Mm-hmm. Here's another one, man. Who we call the roast master, mm-hmm. Jeff Ross.
0: Mm-hmm.
4: Now, you know, I think a lot
0: the
4: of...
0: the one in the red?
4: Had the Eddie Murphy delirious
0: yeah,
4: outfit on. Yeah, with the bald head. So, he's the roast master. When it comes to roast, nobody does a roast without him. I think a lot of the comics was trying to impress and outdo him he's known to really kill roast and everything. So I think a lot of the comics was trying to impress him. And like I said, man, they want to see who can go the darkest.
5: Mm. Yeah.
2: So it kind of sounds like you and Cruz say that it was just funny.
4: I mean, like, the George Floyd one, I did not holler on that. I didn't think that was funny.
2: No.
4: That was one of those, ooh, I can't believe he said
0: so
4: that moment
0: for me. So you think it's too funny or too far?
4: That part right there, it was a little too far for me.
0: But all in all.
4: All in all, I enjoyed it.
5: I'm going to go with the funny, yeah, overall.
4: Overall, I enjoyed it.
0: Yeah. Trey, me
4: I
0: and did. You, we in the same boat together.
2: I can't believe they put us in the same boat.
0: I know, right?
4: Damn.
2: Yeah,
0: you want me to row or you going to row?
4: Yeah,
2: I think we finna sink.
4: Hey, look here. if y'all don't, one side is leaning.
3: For sure.
0: All right. We want to know this. If you've watched the Kevin Hart roast, and a lot of people online are talking about it, a lot of people think it went too far. We want to know your opinion. Did you think the Kevin Hart Rose, was it too far or too funny to you?
2: Mm.
0: Which one? And let us know why. What are your thoughts, all right? Hit us up right now at 833-TALK-TO-DEE-DEE.
4: That's 833-825-5233.
0: Talking about this Kevin Hart roast and getting your opinion this morning, all right? It's DeeDee in the morning.
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3: Turn it up.
1: It's Dee Dee in the morning.
3: Wake up, kid.
1: On the beat of Fort Collins.

0: we're talking about, you know, the Kevin Hart. The Kevin Hart roast.
1: Mm.
0: Some people said, was it too far or was it funny? Too funny. If you missed some of it, take a listen at this.
2: Some shit in that motherfucking teleprompter. But I'm glad that Shane, your motherfucking ass, stopped that wigger. Because had you said anything that sound bigger, trigger, or anything that sound like you wouldn't have made it out of motherfucking Inglewood alive. You don't know where the fuck you are. You will respect us in this house. This is the fucking forum built by the Showtime Lakers.
0: Cheryl Underwood did that, didn't she?
3: Yes, she did.
0: Everybody is talking about her at Kevin Hart's roast.
3: A lot of the comedians pushed it to the limit, though.
0: Yes, they did. They went real far. I mean, they pulled out certain words that we ain't heard, that we had canceled and buried a long time ago with the N-word.
3: Sure.
0: And these words then got out, too, now.
3: Sure.
0: So, a lot of people say that it went too far. We want to get your thoughts. Kevin Hart's roast, did you think it was too far or too funny? Which one?
4: I think it was too far.
0: Really?
4: And I think... Yes, and I think they knew some of the things were too far. Some of the things were funny, but some were too far.
0: Hmm.
4: But I think it's because of some of the recent things that we've had that we've talked about comedians, and they're just testing the waters. They want to go, if we protest, they want to go to victory. That's for everything, or just anything goes. There's nothing in between.
3: Right.
4: So I think it's just important for people they don't have to really say a lot, but if you don't support that type of thing, show it by not supporting it. You know, don't attend those events. Don't put your money. Us as a community, we shouldn't support it if we don't like it. And those big heavy hitters with money and maybe a little more pull, they shouldn't support that. And when that hits those people that are doing it, hits their pocketbook or their publicity or whatever, then they'll think twice before they do that. You know, you don't have to say anything. Just don't support it because everybody has the right to think what they think is funny. But you don't have to support that. So I think that would be important.
3: Well,
4: that way.
0: Thank you, Melissa. I appreciate that. Hey, good morning. Is this Dee Dee?
5: This is Dee Dee. Yes, good morning, everyone.
3: Hey, another
0: what
3: name.
0: A name.
3: Uh-oh.
0: All right, Dee Dee. Dee Dee?
3: Dee Dee.
5: I'm here. Okay.
0: What's going on with your phone, Dee Dee? Are you behind bars?
3: Mm-mm.
5: Baby, I'm with Metro. You know what they say.
0: Okay, I hear it. I hear something beeping. All right.
6: You got 3 minutes.
0: Yeah, you got them for real. Kevin Hart roast. Did you think it was too far or too funny? What were your thoughts on it?
5: Too far. I mean, I was slanted in the face the entire time.
0: Really?
5: Someone said, and that sounded to me very true, there's always every joke. I mean, I
0: there's
5: know
0: always what, when
5: the
0: your
5: roast
0: phone,
5: is.
0: Your phone is on a timer, sweetie. What you said, there's always what to every joke? Truth?
5: Truth to every joke.
0: Uh-huh.
5: Took it too far, especially the comment as it related to George Floyd. He cannot give approval. They said Sherry gave approval to talk about her deceased husband, but who gave approval for George Floyd?
3: That's a good point.
5: How would he do that?
3: I'll take that,
0: Yeah.
3: Good point.
0: Hey, real quick, I can't even get in on your conversation so much because I'm trying to figure out what this beeping is.
3: Mm-mm.
0: Is that somebody calling you while you're talking to us?
5: No, I don't know what that is. I'm sorry, you all.
6: No,
5: I'm not sure. It's Metro.
6: Are you sure?
5: Sponsor me.
6: Are you sure you not locked up and they monitoring this call?
5: You know what?
0: No. All right. Dee Dee, thank you very much for your call, and we appreciate you listening, okay? Thank you. Everybody has an opinion on this thing.
3: Yeah.
7: Just don't support it, she said.
8: Yeah. And look, freedom to say whatever joke you want, but there's not freedom of consequence.
0: Yeah.
8: There's people, you know.
0: I will say, though, I mean, y'all get together. JJ says this is what comedians do. They get together after the show, and they just go hard on each other.
6: And we go hard. We go hard. And these are the ones that's not being recorded. Sometimes it can get a little worse than that.
0: Y'all ever want to fight afterwards? Anybody ever want to fight?
6: It has happened.
0: Really?
6: Has happened, man. You know, in the comedy world, man, you may talk about a certain thing, man, that you don't appreciate. And next thing you know, hands are being thrown.
0: Mm-hmm.
6: Again, comics, man. we dark.
0: I will say this. At Kevin Hart's roast, I mean, when they say nothing was off limits, they talked about Kevin Hart being caught cheating and everything.
6: Hey, Tom Brady even joked about that.
0: Tom Brady. it was just, they called Chelsea Handler the whole name whore or something.
6: Yeah.
0: Like, it was just.
6: Ran through.
0: All kind of stuff.
6: Oh,
0: it was crazy.
6: God,
0: it was crazy.
6: Sure. Yeah.
0: But some people said it may have gone too far. It's all, up to you and your opinion.
6: Yeah.
0: Listen, if you couldn't get through on the phone lines, you still want to sound off, hit me up at Dee Dee in the morning.
8: Hey.
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1: If you had one shot or one opportunity,

0: Good morning. Hi, it's Dee Dee in the morning. I need to apologize to someone right now, guys. I went to a wedding this past weekend.
1: Uh-oh.
0: And I had to leave early.
1: Okay.
0: So I need to apologize to Amy and Phil, okay? Which, by the way, it was my very first Jewish wedding that I went to.
1: Oh, wow. And yeah. It sounded like your last from your apology. No,
0: well, wait, I know. Can I just say this? It was so beautiful to me. It was amazing. She is African-American, and she married this man named Phil. Phil is Jewish, and so when we all went, it was amazing. The ceremony was just beautiful. Her dress was beautiful. Everything about it was just beautiful, right?
1: Right on.
0: And it was so romantic, and I mean, like, it was as expensive.
1: It sounds like it, by the way you're describing it.
0: I mean, it was just, and it was at a really, really nice hotel. Like, it was just amazing. And so, here's the deal. You know, I had a really, really crazy weekend, right? The last, in the last couple of weeks, it's just been really, really busy for me, right? And really, I've been getting a little tired, but nonetheless, I was so tired that I got dressed and I put my flip-flops on, some old cheap raggedy flip-flops that I had about 5 years that I got from Old Navy. That's how dirty they were.
1: Come on.
0: And so I put the flip-flops on and I go and my husband was even out of town, so my brother had to go with me.
1: Okay.
0: Because I had RSVP'd for two, and I know what it's like when, you know, they pay by meal, you know, for weddings, and it gets really, really expensive.
1: Why you didn't invite one of us? I ain't been in a wedding in I don't know how long.
0: I wish I would have known. I'm sorry. I just needed somebody to go, so I asked my brother.
1: Damn.
0: So he goes with me, and we had to wear blue, and everything was beautiful. Everybody wanted shades of blue, it was just a beautiful wedding, right?
1: Mm-hmm.
0: And so I had my blue on, and as we're getting dressed, now I'm in a hurry because I was so sleepy, I took a quick one-hour nap.
1: A quick one-hour nap. Boy, you lazy.
0: Here's the thing. I was just so tired, but I made a mistake because I forget they say that you don't want to go into REM sleep.

0: I love that sound, my shoes click. But no, yes. They're not that thick and they're not platforms.
1: Oh, okay, gotcha.
0: Those are more platforms they wear. All right. So anyways, so now I get in the car with my clear shoes, with the rhinestones
2: on them. Shoes.
0: And so as I get in the car, I sit down, we're riding, I'm talking to my brother. We're 5 minutes from the wedding.
1: Yo.
0: 5 minutes from the wedding, guys. I put my shoes on. Mm. I put my right shoe on, and it fits very, very well.
1: Okay, right on.
0: I pick up the next shoe to put on my left foot.
2: Cinderella.
3: It ain't fit.
0: Oh, no, it fits. Mm. It just happens to be another right shoe. It was another right shoe.
1: Wait. So they gave you two
0: right foot shoes. Now, I've had these shoes for a year, and I never took them out to wear them.
2: Oh, see? Hell no.
0: So I didn't know. I bought them at a shoe store. I'm not going to give the name, but the shoe store, all the shoes start at $6.95.
1: Oh, God.
0: $6.95 is what.
1: I was about to say, that was your first mistake.
0: Yeah, but the shoes start at $6.95. And then it'll say on the sign sometimes like $9.95 the shoes.
2: They closed all the Payless shoe stores.
0: It's not Payless. Don't worry about it. I just said I ain't giving names. But nonetheless, the place is for cheap shoes.
1: Yo.
0: They start at $6.95 to $9.95 for the shoes. I bought the shoes a year ago.
1: Yeah.
0: And I knew I was going to take them out for a nice occasion.
1: Uh-oh.
0: Well, I can't take them back because it was that long ago.
1: Yo.
0: I looked at the box. I paid $13.97 for the shoes.
2: Oh, those were the expensive ones.
1: That's how you can tell you don't get excited for new stuff no more.
0: Why?
1: Because as soon as I get something new, I try it on right then. Well, I don't care if it's fashion over.
0: Well, I wanted to, but I didn't have anything to wear with them, but I knew I liked the shoes. And for $13.97, you can't beat it.
1: Yeah, you just can't beat it.
0: Yeah,
3: so Dee Dee out there just doing, she all rights.
0: Yeah.
1: Right.
3: She turning all rights.
0: So hold on. I get there now, so I'm going, I can't turn around because the wedding is like 40 minutes away from home. So now I put the right shoe on my left foot.
1: Ooh.
0: I go into the wedding and I'm standing in there and I'm talking to folks with two right shoes on.
1: That sounds painful.
0: It was. Now hold on. The wedding is delayed.
1: Oh, God.
0: The wedding was supposed to start at 4.
2: So you got
0: to
2: suffer
0: so
2: longer.
0: So now I got to suffer for even longer. So I'm sitting there.
1: That sound painful.
0: Yo, finally, I couldn't take it no more.
1: Yeah.
0: I sat through the wedding. It was unbelievable. I wanted to stay for the reception, but these feet of mine, especially this left foot in the right shoe, wouldn't cooperate.
1: Yeah.
0: I think it started going numb. I started walking and buckling. My knee was buckling. My ankle was buckling. I was in a dry. I said, I got to go.
2: Is your foot back to normal?
0: I got
2: to
0: go.
3: Your left foot in a coma right now.
1: On life support.
0: I swear, y'all. I got to show you pictures of the shoes.
1: Ooh.
0: So anyways, I need to apologize to my girlfriend Amy for that. I do. I really apologize that I had to leave.
1: On the cool, that's what you get, though. That's what you get for trying to take a nap, wait till the last minute to do stuff. That's what you get, man.
0: I know. You're right.
1: Get up and get moving.
0: Damn, he sound like my mama. All right.
2: You need to get right.
0: Shut up. Hey, listen, it's Dee Dee in the morning.
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2: Good morning. It's Dee Dee in the morning. Guys, let's get into our hot topic. I just want to shout out to something, though, right now that I got mad at before we even get into the hot topic.
3: Talk to me.
2: Greatness shouldn't be... No, I'm going to save this. It's about LeBron. It's about LeBron. You guys know, anybody who listens to the show, you know I'm obsessed with LeBron. I love LeBron.
3: Absolutely.
2: I've been a fan. But they said something that hurt my heart, Trey. I'm just going to say this, and I'm going to get right into the hot topics.
3: Oh, God.
2: They said LeBron has 4 rings in 23 years.
3: Mm-hmm.
2: Do we really still need to have a conversation about who's the greatest?
3: Yeah. I can't tell if that's a shot or if they're giving him credit, though.
2: Let's get into it. Let's just get into the hot topics.
1: Yeah, dropping more guys with hot
2: JJ,
1: topics.
4: It's not enough.
1: Only on Dee Dee in the morning.
2: JJ,
3: leave
2: what's wrong?
3: Oh, Lord.
2: They said 4 rings in 23 years. It says, I know y'all love LeBron, but we got to have a conversation at some point. 4 rings in 23 years.
3: That's not a bad feat.
2: And they trying to say Michael Jordan got 6 rings in 5 years. Or whatever the hell he got.
3: That's not a bad feat. 4 rings in this NBA is not a bad ring. Right,
2: let's move on. Let's move on. Okay.
3: Had 10 tries.
2: Shut up. All right, let's talk about this. Y'all heard what they're saying about American students today not knowing how to read hardly and how it's down? Take a listen.
5: American students are falling behind, performing worse than their peers a decade ago. And a new report says the decline cannot be blamed solely on the COVID pandemic. After analyzing reading and math scores dating back decades, researchers found what's being dubbed a reading recession. Reading scores dropped in more than 80% of school districts compared to 10 years ago. Math scores dropped in 70% of districts. One factor, they say, is social media. The ongoing teacher shortage is also being cited as a factor. Chronic student absenteeism is also a problem which took hold in the pandemic.
2: All right. Y'all, man. You hear that, though?
3: Yeah.
2: So reading is down 80% and math 70%.
3: Yeah.
2: But again, you hear what they're blaming it on, social media.
3: Yeah. Social media, yeah. And I think teachers are tired of that curriculum a lot of the times, too. I think teaching for standardized testing has really hurt the education system.
2: Yeah. I'm telling you, a teacher on there, the smartest thing she said was that, you know, people think that we're failing the students. She said, no, the system is failing the teachers.
3: Mm.
2: And that's why you're not seeing the teachers wanting to teach.
3: Yeah.
2: And everybody's kind of getting out of that.
3: It trickulates down, right?
2: Yeah. The other thing we got to talk about, y'all heard what's going on. Mariah Carey got a new man.
3: Oh, God.
2: They back together.
3: Are they?
2: Yeah.
3: Well, are they claiming each other, really?
2: Yeah.
3: I think for a while, or they wouldn't.
2: I think Anderson .Paak, he's claiming her now, isn't he?
3: Yeah. Well, he was on Shannon Sharpe's couch, and he was basically kind of like saying that they were pretty much friends, but she did teach him a lot.
6: Now I know about the finer things in life, like caviar.
3: Damn.
6: Caymus wine.
3: Mm-hmm.
6: Good shows like what's it called? Abbott Elementary.
7: Yeah.
6: I'm a dog lover now.
7: Did Nick hit you up? Like, what's up, bro?
6: Nick hit me up, but he wanted tickets to a show.
7: Oh, okay.
6: He needed tickets to the, not Fire Fest, but I call it, what was that fest? That fest they had for the poor people that lost their homes.
7: We
6: threw a thing.
7: Yeah.
6: And Nick was, and the kids, they wanted to go, and he hit me up. Man, hook me up with something. I got you, Nick.
2: Mm. Why we care about what Nick Cannon had about 17 girlfriends, babies, and everything since Mariah, Lord. Shannon. Why do we care about what Nick, what he care?
3: You have a real disdain in your heart for Nick Cannon.
2: No, I don't. I just think that he's foolish, and I'm just not in agreement. I mean, I shouldn't be. I mean, who cares if I'm in agreement with his life, right? I just think he's foolish. I don't know. I'm not a...
3: You said no, you don't, and then proceeded to insult the man. I like Nick. I just think he dumb as hell.
2: He made some comments I don't particularly care for.
3: I get it.
7: I mean, he's a great man. Man, but he's slow.
2: But I'm just like, you want Mariah to worry about a man who then went out here and come on, please.
3: Yeah.
2: Anderson .Paak, good for you. I want to know, though, when you're with Mariah, does she move more than she does on
3: for
2: stage?
3: Real?
2: That's all I want to know. Does she move at all, or does somebody wheel her in when y'all go out? You know what I mean?
3: There's a pretty good age difference between them two now.
2: What is it?
3: What, he's like 40, she's 50 something?
7: Wow.
2: Oh,
3: yeah, like
2: damn.
3: Early 50s.
7: Yep. If Anderson .Paak go on tour and he start moving like Mariah, you better leave her alone.
2: Yeah, definitely, because she don't move at all on stage.
3: She ain't got to.
2: Finally, Sexy Red is still around. What's she doing?
3: Get it sexy. They caught up with Sexy at Rolling Loud. You know, that's probably one of the biggest festivals in the game right now. She was talking about her favorite weird food to eat. Now, me personally, I don't know how weird it is. I will say this, though. You got to have the right people make it.
8: What's your favorite food that other people might think is weird?
9: No, not that. Neck bones and potatoes. Neck bones and potatoes. A pork neck bone. I know I ain't supposed to be eating no pork. But a pork neck bone with some potatoes, some chopped up onions, and some peppers in it, some seasoning, with some rice, some white rice. Not that nasty as jasmine rice.
2: Damn.
9: Regular rice.
2: Ooh. Go ahead, Sexy. Sexy eat like we do in my family.
7: I'm telling you.
3: Like a hood figure.
2: Right. Ain't she? Like she said some neck bones.
3: Pork neck bones.
2: Yeah. And throw some onions and bell pepper.
7: Yeah. That's one of them neck bones you cook with in that pot that don't go with the same lid.
2: Man, the lid
7: don't go with that pot.
2: Hey, listen, that's your hot topics. Coming up, we're going to play our $1,000 minute game. It's Didi in the morning. All right, listen, it's Thursday. No Politics Thursday on the show.
7: Right?
2: Yeah, and we are all here. J. Cruz, also comedian J.J. Williamson.
7: Ha, ha, ha.
2: And there is Trey G. We got to find out what's trending with Trey.
3: Hey, so Cardi B and Stephon Diggs went viral yesterday for a short video clip of what seemed like a very intense argument.
2: And she wasn't playing.
3: At all. She looked very thick in that video,
2: yes,
3: too.
2: She did.
7: Ooh,
2: what?
7: Did she though?
3: Cardi looked very thick after getting on tour. She actually addressed the video because you can't really hear what they're saying.
2: But you know she arguing.
3: Oh, yeah.
2: Him.
3: You can definitely see it in her face and in her whole demeanor. She basically put on her X account, "Sometimes I forget I'm a celebrity. Damn, y'all ain't never cuss your baby dad out when you hungry?" So she said it was just hunger.
2: No, it wasn't.
3: She needed a Snicker.
2: Nah.
3: Yeah.
7: What she saying? Nah, the way he was leaning on that car, he was in trouble.
2: The way she walked back and forth, came back to say something else to him?
7: Come on now.
2: Yeah.
3: There's pictures of him, I guess, trying to plead his case with somebody, like a third party in the whole conversation, and he looks very intense as well. So.
2: Cardi.
3: Yeah.
2: Cardi, all right.
7: Well, that was you went.
2: All right. That's
7: you
2: what
7: went
2: you,
7: back?
2: Yeah, okay.
7: Yeah.
2: All right, listen, we got some money for you. How about this? $1,000.
7: Please.
2: Couldn't we all use $1,000? That's what it's going to call you just to gas up. Hell.
7: Yeah, for real.
2: $1,000.
7: $750. That going to the gas.
2: So we got you. We want to make sure that you get some gas in your car.
7: Come on.
2: $1,000 is yours. All you got to do is answer 10 questions correctly within 1 minute. That's it. All right. So play our game right now at 833. Talk to Didi.
7: That's 833-825-5233.
2: It's Didi in the morning.
4: I'm Esther Dillard with BIN News Now. Alabama will hold a special primary election in August following a U.S. Supreme Court decision in an ongoing redistricting battle. Barry Stevenson, chairman of the Jefferson County Board of Registrars, says that means some changes for next week's primary.
10: The 6th congressional district race that's on the ballot here in the Birmingham metro area in Jefferson County, that race will not be certified. It just won't count.
4: In its 6-3 ruling, the Supreme Court struck down an injunction against 2023 legislative maps that allowed a second majority black congressional district to be created. And Maryland is marking the end of its lawsuit against the owner and operator of the cargo ship that caused the collapse of the Key Bridge. Attorney General Anthony Brown says the state has reached a $2.5 billion settlement. Get BIN News Now on demand 24/7 on the iHeartRadio app.
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0: morning. It's Didi in the morning, guys. Guess what? Trey G's back with his millennial jukebox.
1: Hey, yes, Alexa, Trey is back.
2: Shut up. Yeah, you know, I scour the internet looking for some of the best songs on there. You know what I mean?
0: You know what? I'm going to be honest with scouring. That's pretty difficult. Yeah, he said he's scouring.
2: Yeah, for real. I'm thinking of expanding it.
0: Mm-hmm.
2: Yeah.
1: Okay.
2: Yeah, I'm thinking of expanding it a little bit, too. You know, right now we do a lot of, like, Southern soul, country songs, but I kind of want to get into different genres.
0: Oh, opera?
1: Not quite.
0: Folk?
2: Music? I don't know what your algorithm look like.
1: Diddy wants somebody to come here with old banjo.
2: That's not quite the sound we going for, Diddy.
0: Okay.
2: Yeah, but there is some good AI music that's coming up, too, I kind of want to, like, dive into.
0: Okay, let's do it. I love AI music.
2: It's scary, but I ain't gonna lie, some of it is good. This is not AI, though. This is a real person. He goes by the name of A.D. Mills. He has a song called Country Girl. Every time I get on TikTok, I heard his damn song. Check out the first verse, though.

0: like that.
1: Bro, smooth now. And I got to give credit to his co-star on the song, Felita Jacole is her name. Okay. Felita Jacole. Now, the second verse, he going to get a little deeper about them country girls.

0: You better sing to me.
1: Right?
0: Man, you better sing to me.
2: That song right there, that make you go open the door while she in the shower, just stand there.
0: Shut up.
2: I'm going to wipe your back when you get out.
0: Shut up.
1: I'd be like, get out.
2: Yeah, for real. Now, DD be talking about, now you know it's cold in here.
1: Right.
2: Messed the whole vibe up.
0: I ain't going to lie, JJ, that's one of the ones you ride to at nighttime, windows down.
2: Yeah.
0: And that wind, that summer wind
2: that
0: be blowing.
2: Summer hit, boy.
0: Ooh. Boy,
2: yes,
0: and
2: Lord.
0: A lot of ladies be dancing to this song here on social media as well.
2: I like that. Now, who is that again?
0: This is A.D. Mills featuring Felita Jacole, country girl.
2: Okay.
0: Now, that third verse, I'm telling you, on them Southern Soul songs, you got to bring it home on that third verse. You got to make them feel it.

0: All I hear when I hear them two in this song, I feel like I need a plate of some greens.
1: Yeah.
0: Cornbread. Yeah. A fried pork chop.
1: Yeah, for sure.
0: Yeah, and a nice brown liquor on that song.
1: Facts. Do you hear that computer love inspiration on that?
0: It just feels like I need to eat a good meal after
1: hearing
0: that.
1: Playing some of that or some Roger and Zap.
0: Yeah.
1: Little Roger and Zap with that machine on there.
2: My bows to the house.
0: Trey don't know he wasn't alive. Listen, shut up. Thank you for that though, Trey.
1: Nah, that's nice.
0: I like that song. Shouts out again. AD is his name?
1: AD Mills, Felita Jacole, Country Girl.
0: I like it. All right, y'all. It's DD in the morning.
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You shouldn't provoke. I bring the worst from the LBC. Smash motherfuckers thinking they gon' smash on me. 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

0: so. Good morning. It's Didi in the morning. We're about to play our $1,000 minute game. All right. Before we do, they said 50,000 people need medical attention for this every year. 50,000 people. What is it? They get injured at home.
1: Does it have to do with making love?
0: Damn, what y'all be doing in your house?
1: I'm telling you. Supposed to get injured making love a lot.
0: You broke a leg while you were...
1: One of them. Charlotte horse or something. One of them legs.
0: I don't want to hear that. Okay. All right, let's move on. You're not going to get it. Forget it. All right. Close to 50,000 people needed medical attention every year due to bites from other people.
1: Bites?
0: Yeah. Didn't y'all have a friend or a cousin? I had a cousin who used to bite all the time. Cousin Gigi used to bite. Like, if we all were hanging out as cousins and stuff.
1: And playing.
0: And all of a sudden... Gigi would just bite us out of nowhere, and we said, "Mom and Gigi bit us."
1: To where you got to go to the hospital, though?
0: No, we ain't had to go to, but Gigi did bite hard.
1: Yeah, break skin.
0: And she had crooked teeth, so you could always tell which bite was hers.
1: Yeah.
2: It'd take about 3 days to get them bite marks off your arm.
1: Shut up.
2: I don't know. Oh, you went deep.
1: I ain't going to lie. I love a good biter, though.
0: All right, let's get into the game. I don't know what's going on. What's up with a bat?
3: You got the answers. We got that bread. $1,000 all for you with the $1,000 minute game.
2: Trey, a good
3: exclusively on Didi in the morning.
2: A good bite. Make them come back over. You back, know what? Come on
1: nibble.
2: Over here. Yeah.
1: Good nibble now, on that neck.
0: I remember, and I'm going to tell you a story about when I was dating a guy, and he tried to bite, and this dude bit me all over my damn torso. I have never been chased over the bed like that. That was not nice. Have somebody try to bite you in your torso.
1: All over your torso?
0: Yeah.
1: That's a big bite.
0: Yeah. I tell you, I was scooting. I swear, I scooted all over that bed. I went from the top of the bed to the end trying to scoot away from them damn bites. Dude, this ain't sexy. Scooting me all over and trying to bite my torso.
2: But guess what she didn't do? Leave.
0: Right. I should have. Hey, good morning. Who's this? Lisa.
4: Yo, this me.
0: Hey, Lisa. Yo.
1: Lisa.
4: Hey,
1: Lisa. Lisa, leave.
0: Lisa, what are you doing this morning? You seem like you're preoccupied a little bit.
4: Hey, I'm brushing my teeth. I ain't want to talk with stink breath.
0: I'm ready. All right.
2: Yeah, we don't need that.
0: Yeah, we sure
2: do. What kind of toothpaste you be using?
4: I use Crest.
1: Not Crest.
2: Oh, yeah. Reliable.
1: Lisa must got some good rest last night. She got some really good energy.
4: I'm ready to go.
1: I know that's right.
0: What time did you go to bed last night, Lisa?
1: Right.
4: I'm old, so I think it was about, I don't know, 10, 11.
0: Oh, okay.
1: You ain't old, girl. Right.
0: You going to bed at 11.
1: This young energy and this spirit that I'm hearing, you ain't old nothing. Don't worry about that.
0: Well, Lisa, like that. Lisa, get it. All right, Lisa, listen, we gonna spin this wheel. Let's see what happens.
5: DG. Trey Cruz.
6: JJ from the SIP.
5: Trey G.
6: JJ from the SIP. $20 bonus.
2: Hey, we got that dub, Lisa. We got that dub. That cut that wall off so you can listen now.
4: I know you got your
2: toothbrush in your hand right now, don't you?
4: No, I'm ready.
2: Look, if you don't know the answer, please say pass. If we got time, trust me, we're going to come back to it, all right?
4: All right, gotcha.
2: Let's get this early morning money. Here we go. Do you prefer being outdoors or being a homeboy?
0: Homebody.
2: What did you learn first? To swim or ride a bike?
4: Bike.
2: Okay. What's the name of Chris Brown's newest album?
4: Brown.
2: Did it? Okay. How many scary movies were the Wayans brothers a part of?
4: 1, 2, 3, 4, 5, 6, 7, 8.
2: Okay, all right. What kind of woman did Jamie Foxx say he was done with?
4: White women. Sure.
2: Little Rock is the capital of which state?
4: Little Rock, Arkansas.
2: There it is. On, what was the third question I asked you? Number 3.
4: Chris Brown album.
2: Oh, Lord.
1: On, Lisa. You got the...
2: Who on the morning show has an issue with spicy food?
4: Diddy. JJ.
2: There it is. What does BYOB stand for?
4: Bring your own
2: beer. Okay, bottom. Spell the word descendant.
4: Ooh, D-E-C.
0: Oh, my God. You got 9 out of 10. Descendant is spelled D-E-S-C-E-N-D-A-N-T.
1: Ooh, you was wrong.
0: Yeah. All right, 9 out of 10 means you're going to get $10 every correct answer. We added up as $90, but you got to spun the wheel and got an extra $20.
2: Yeah.
0: $110 coming to you, girl.
2: $110, Lisa Lee. All right,
0: why don't you do us a favor? Tell everybody the show that gave you a shot at that $1,000. Come on.
4: In the morning, that's what's up.
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0: Good morning, Dee Dee in the morning. Everybody is here. But listen, guys, I got to tell you something. And I ran into these people, and they were telling me about, you know, their line, their clothing line. And I was like, tell me a little bit more about these hoodies. Well, they're here to tell us all about Hood Century. Please welcome Miss Katina Butler and Jamie Butler.
1: All right.
2: Thank you all so much.
3: Hey, Miss Dee Dee.
0: All right, so tell everybody, because it was where we were at the event, weren't we?
3: Right. So the Hood Century is what we call the hoodie that hugs back, and we both are wearing the hoodie. It's basically, as we're in Mental Health Awareness Month, it's the hoodie that has several functions for people who have anxiety. Me personally, I'm neurodivergent. My son here, he's neurodivergent, who needs self-soothing. And so it started like 6 years ago during COVID. My sons were all wearing hoodies in the summertime. We would be fighting about it. And I'm like, y'all take them dang hoodies off. Yeah.
1: Wait.
3: Y'all embarrassing me.
1: Is son some Gen Zers, millennials?
3: All Gen Zers. And I'm a Gen Xer. So I was like, y'all making me look bad. You know? And they would
4: They
3: wouldn't take them off, but they couldn't tell me why. Yo. And it was like 155 degrees in Southwest hell. Like it's hot.
1: Yes.
3: And so I started getting curious about, you know, I just started kind of looking into it, and I Googled, like, why is my kid wearing hoodies in the summertime? And of course there was nothing.
0: Right.
3: And then I don't know, I just was led to words like sensory, and I looked up what was there, and everything was geared toward a certain audience that wasn't us, because we're brown, black, we're black folks, and everything that was out there was ugly and really, really expensive. And I was like, no black boy, because I have three sons, no black kid is gonna wear this. So I'm actually a musician, but for the sake of my kids, I'll be anything.
0: Well, I know that's
3: so
0: right.
3: I became a fashion designer in my mind.
0: So what did you design? Like, tell everybody what Hood Century is.
3: Yeah, I basically drew with a pencil what all the features that I could think of that could support them as I was researching. So the hoodie basically has all these features for tactile stimulation. Like, this is a raised rubberized textured logo.
1: Stop playing.
3: There's hooks for toys, because it's for you to fidget with. Like you see us, and there's like six hooks. There's many weighted blankets that go on the inside that can be frozen or heated.
0: Oh, wow.
3: So you could put them in a freezer, you could put them in a microwave. They have ceramic beads. So it's a mini weighted blanket for the front, a mini weighted blanket for the back. 6 years in development, fully patented now.
1: Oh, wow.
3: For somebody who started off, you know, just wanting to love my children and figured this out and bridged this gap.
1: That's nice.
0: And you put compression sleeves in your hoodie.
3: And they snap in, and if you don't want to wear them, you can just tuck them.
0: Wow.
3: So the thing is that I wanted to have several functions, because your needs may change real time. You may want to squeeze.

0: love
1: and
0: texture.
1: It is this fabric we studied, like went in about what was the best fabric for folks with sensory conditions that could hold all the functions of this hoodie. Chew friendly drawstrings, because people be chewing. This is food grade silicone.
2: Drawstring, because you're right, people always chew on the drawstring.
1: And I mean, like everything on the hoodie is meant for some type of what we call tactile stimulation.
0: I love it.
1: So that, like, you know, I get anxiety, and I rock back and forth, and it just gives you instant relief. Now, I'm not trying to promote it as a cure. Right. It's a support.
2: Mm-hmm. Okay.
1: And this right here, what you're looking at right now is the like we got it the other day. Yo. It's the final prototype, and I'm so excited about it.
2: This is really dope, y'all. 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Of course, Katina Stone Butler and her son, Jamie Butler, and we're talking about Hood Sensory. 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
1: Yes.
2: I love that. Chewable drawstrings, quiet zippers. 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Arm zippers for ventilation.
1: Mm-hmm. Yeah.
2: Where can people get Hood Sensory?
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3: I'd like to order three.
1: Yes.
2: All right. Where can they order again? 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
1: 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Mm-hmm.
0: Follow y'all on Instagram, too.
1: Thank you so much.
0: I appreciate you.
2: Hoodsensory.com. You can follow them online, join their Facebook group, everything. This is so great. Congratulations to you.
1: Thank you so much.
2: Mm-hmm. And shouts out to your son, who the model.
1: Yeah, the model.
2: He's been modeling for mama right now.
1: Yes, indeed.
2: Hood Sensory, everybody. Make sure that you definitely support. It's the hoodie that hugs you back. Mm-hmm. Congratulations again, and clap it up for Jamie Butler and Katina Stone Butler.
1: Thank you.
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1: Good morning. Hi, it's DD in the morning. It is Thursday, by the way. No politics Thursday. Yay. We've done good. We didn't do politics this morning.
2: Yeah, you tried, but I caught you.
1: I know it, but it's no politics Thursday. Every Thursday on the show, everybody, all right? Got to give you a little reprieve from all the negativity. Yeah. But let's get into our hot topics, because guess what? Here's some negativity. Did y'all hear what's going on with Kevin Hart now and one of his ex-nannies?
2: Uh-oh.
1: She's speaking out about him and his wife. Let's go.
3: Situations get sticky.
4: It's getting sticky, sticky, sticky.
3: Hot topics only on DD in the morning.
1: All right, so they're saying, you know what? The other day, Kevin Hart is out here thanking his wife on Mother's Day. They said,
2: yeah, right.
1: Shouting her out, posted her being a great mother. And then all of a sudden, a woman came up under the comments talking about she used to be Kevin Hart's maid for 2 months.
5: Mm.
1: According to what she wrote, she said, "Oh wow, the woman that took you from your first wife." This is what the woman put under Kevin Hart's page, under his post, what he said about his wife.
2: Right.
1: This woman said, "Oh, wow, the woman that took you from your first wife and doesn't really care for your children. Ooh. Yeah, happy Mother's Day. Side chick turned into main chick." Ooh. And then she put the laughing emoji.
5: Oh, wow.
1: She says, "I don't care. I was Kevin Hart's maid for 2 months when he first met her. When Kevin left the room, she treated them kids horrible." Mm. And she said, "I seen it with my own two eyes. That woman had a plan and it worked, but Kevin is too slow to see that it's too late."
2: Oh, Lord.
1: This is what the maid is saying.
5: Now he just got off the roast on Netflix. Now they roasting him in the comments.
2: In the comments.
5: Former employees roasting him now. Damn.
2: Now they roasting him from the house.
1: Oh, she came back, y'all. She came back and said something to somebody else talking about how the kids were in there. This is how detailed she got.
2: Yo.
1: She said Kevin was in the room and they were watching cartoons when he left the room to go to the gym.
5: Mm-hmm.
1: And then she's saying that his current wife, Aniko, came in, turned the TV off on them. And she said the daughter, Heaven, was like, "I'm watching that." And so she said, "No, go good on your iPad."
5: Oh, wow.
2: Dang.
1: And according to this woman, the nanny, the maid said, and the way she said it was nasty.
5: Oh, Lord. I don't know. That woman seemed like she's very sweet. Anytime you see her on the red carpet, right. Anytime you see her kind of like with him, she seems like she don't put up with a lot with Kev. So you just never know.
1: And you always see them together with his kids from his first marriage. So I don't know.
5: But if this woman really did work for them, if anybody would know, it would be the maids. They have inside knowledge. Yeah.
1: There are some women, though, and my mother's always say that about, you know, there are some women who will feel a certain way because he has kids, you know, previously or whatever. Yeah.
5: My mom used to tell me stories about how her stepmom would like put them in the closet. Yep. When their dad would leave, said they wouldn't feed them. All type of stuff. So,
1: Damn.
5: It get like that sometimes.
1: Did y'all hear this about Bow Wow and B2K getting into a big debate?
5: Yes. So they were on one of those shows where they compare artists. They let you listen to the song and they say, "Hey, you have to choose which song is better." Bow Wow and B2K definitely have differing opinions.
6: Hell, okay. Tell me, fellas, have you seen that
7: will I know my answer.
6: Have your heart.
2: Oh, bro, all day.
8: Breezy, not just bias.
7: Yeah.
9: Every time I try to leave, something keeps pulling me
7: beneath.
9: Well,
7: enjoy
9: it.
7: Mario.
9: Yeah, nobody
10: smashing
9: the chicken.
10: Even Lil Bow Wow throwing it up. Beat the cake like that's what's up. Bump, bump, bump, bump, bump, bump, bump, bump it up.
11: Joe Crack.
12: I'm going drop. You got served. That's a classic.
13: I got to go with pump, pump, pump.
12: Come on. I knew it. I knew it.
13: I already know. I can answer for him. He can probably answer for me. He going home.
8: I knew you went Snoop no matter what.
13: That's a fact.
12: We losing this one, guy.
13: How do we judge that shit, bro?
14: You gotta stand on business.
13: I'm gonna go B2K.
8: You guys gonna B2K too?
13: It was the first girlfriend, and that's
12: Peter.
1: I'll be honest, I don't quite know what they're saying, but the only thing I heard was the songs, and that was a nice era back then. Y'all hear the music? You hear that music?
5: Yeah. Your playlist full of half of them songs. You got a jamming little playlist.
1: Right?
5: You ride down the street going crazy.
1: Wow. Yeah. All right. And then finally, can we just talk about this? Lizzo said there's a problem in the entertainment industry, right?
5: Mm-hmm. She basically is taking shots at the algorithms on Instagram.
15: If your algorithm is super serving you things out of order of when they're happening, then the general public has no idea when music is actually coming out. Mm. I have had several occasions where there were artists whose music I was actually looking forward to, I completely missed. because I didn't realize it was out because my algorithm didn't tell me. Mm-hmm. And I don't want to blame everything on the algorithm. However, back in the day, which was maybe even just 5 years ago, we used to get things chronologically. Mm. Music marketing relies heavily on social media. Mm. But now, ever since the algorithm has been showing us things out of order, baby, there's actually no way to successfully promote an album where everyone knows your album is coming.
5: Mm. Hmm. Now, a lot of people in Lizzo comments were saying, you just crying because nobody's buying your music.
2: Oh, wow. Man.
5: She did say she was a big girl, you know, and her fans do know how to find her music. I think she makes a really good point, honestly.
1: Fans are horrible sometimes. Yeah. That's messed up. Yeah.
5: Tough to please.
1: Damn, they told her, shut up. You just mad we ain't buying your music.
5: Yo music.
1: Okay, hey, listen, we're going to shut the show down next. It's Dee Dee in the morning. Hey, good morning. It's Dee Dee in the morning. We're done. The show's over. Trey G, what did you learn today?
5: We learned that Funky Deneva, he basically said that Dr. Cheyenne Bryant is scamming. Mm-hmm. If you can't produce no diploma, if you can't produce no cap and gown, or at least a dissertation, you scamming.
1: Mm-hmm. JJ?
2: And I learned my man Bow Wow said, man, get your mental ready. If you want to get in them car riding lines, it's going to be a hassle.
1: All right. Let me see some other things that we learned this morning. We learned that Nick Cannon is bringing his life to Netflix.
5: Surely is.
1: That's going to be interesting. Yeah. The Atlanta Falcons are thinking about Stephon Diggs.
2: Come on now. Who the who?
1: And speaking of Stephon Diggs, Cardi B's like, haven't you ever gotten into an argument with your baby daddy? She forgot she's famous.
2: Yeah.
1: Because we all saw that argument.
5: Ooh,
1: all right.
5: A tough one.
1: Hey, listen, tomorrow on the show, get ready. We got a dope discussion for you. We also got cash, we got laughs, and more. So make sure you meet us right back here on Dee Dee in the Morning.
7: I'm Esther Dillard with BIN News Now. President Trump's visit to Beijing included photos with Chinese President Xi Jinping after Chinese state media claims their leader told Trump U.S. relations with Taiwan must be handled well.
11: Mr. President, do you talk about Taiwan?
7: Take press. Xi reportedly told Trump that if Taiwan is handled well, bilateral relations can remain generally stable. But if it's not, quote, handled properly, the two countries could collide or even come into conflict. Protests are breaking out in Havana after Cuba runs out of fuel. Cuba gets most of its oil from Venezuela, but the U.S. has been blocking the fuel shipments since it invaded Venezuela in January. And the Getty Foundation has awarded an additional $1.9 million to its Black Visual Arts Archives Initiative, supporting the preservation of Black art history. 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
2: Okay. It's going down for all the ladies right now. Ladies, you need to turn your radio up, cause this is gonna be your song. You hear me? Yeah, this is your boy Lil Jon. Who else on this thing with me?

0: I'm Esther Dillard with BIN News Now. Disturbing dash cam video of an Arkansas police officer forcing a driver off the road. Fox 13 News reports the car flipped over, the cop draws his gun, demanding the black woman driver get out, and a baby emerges from the back door of the vehicle.
1: Got a toddler walking out of the back. Got a baby. Come stand right here.
0: The trooper says he clocked the driver going at 80 miles per hour in a 55 mile an hour zone. A Florida judge has approved a prosecutor's request for Tiger Woods' medical records. That means they're now part of his DUI case, according to ESPN. The 50-year-old black golfer pleaded not guilty to misdemeanor DUI after rolling his SUV near his Jupiter Island home in March. And the Trump administration is eliminating $350 million in competitive grants to Hispanic-serving institutions and other minority-serving institutions. Get BIN News Now on demand, 24/7 on the iHeartRadio app.

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0: I'm Esther Dillard with BIN News Now. Disturbing dash cam video of an Arkansas police officer forcing a driver off the road. Fox 13 News reports the car flipped over, the cop draws his gun, demanding the black woman driver get out, and a baby emerges from the back door of the vehicle.
1: Got a toddler walking out of the back. Got a baby. Come stand right here.
0: The trooper says he clocked the driver going at 80 miles per hour in a 55 mile an hour zone. A Florida judge has approved a prosecutor's request for Tiger Woods' medical records. That means they're now part of his DUI case, according to ESPN. The 50-year-old black golfer pleaded not guilty to misdemeanor DUI after rolling his SUV near his Jupiter Island home in March. And the Trump administration is eliminating $350 million in competitive grants to Hispanic-serving institutions and other minority-serving institutions. Get BIN News Now on demand, 24/7 on the iHeartRadio app.

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0: I'm Esther Dillard with BIN News Now. Disturbing dash cam video of an Arkansas police officer forcing a driver off the road. Fox 13 News reports the car flipped over, the cop draws his gun, demanding the black woman driver get out, and a baby emerges from the back door of the vehicle.
1: Got a toddler walking out of the back. Got a baby. Come stand right here.
0: The trooper says he clocked the driver going at 80 miles per hour in a 55 mile an hour zone. A Florida judge has approved a prosecutor's request for Tiger Woods' medical records. That means they're now part of his DUI case, according to ESPN. The 50-year-old black golfer pleaded not guilty to misdemeanor DUI after rolling his SUV near his Jupiter Island home in March. And the Trump administration is eliminating $350 million in competitive grants to Hispanic-serving institutions and other minority-serving institutions. It's BIN News Now, on demand, 24/7 on the iHeartRadio app.

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3: Woo! Yeah. Welcome to the church, volume 2. Exclusive 213. Got my nephew Nate Dogg in the house. Nate Dogg, holla at him. Where you at?
4: Riding

0: Amber Payton with BIN News Now. Vice President J.D. Vance says states that don't take Medicaid fraud seriously could lose funding.
1: For those states that refuse to get serious about fraud, we are going to turn off that anti-fraud money.
0: He announced a $1.3 billion deferral in reimbursements from California and says all 50 state Medicaid programs are being asked to prove they're aggressively investigating fraud. Tennessee House Speaker Cameron Sexton is removing House Democrats from committee assignments after protest over new congressional maps. Democrats say the maps weaken black voting power in Memphis, while Republicans accuse them of disrupting the House floor. In Asheville, North Carolina's city council is rejecting a proposed affordable housing project in the city's Shiloh neighborhood. Council members voted unanimously against the 10-acre expansion on Wednesday. Shiloh is one of Asheville's oldest black communities. Get BIN News Now on demand 24/7 on the iHeartRadio app.

Amber Payton with BIN News Now. Chicago Public School System is planning job cuts and larger class sizes as it faces a $732 million budget gap. CPS may cut central office staff, assistant principal funding, counselors, bilingual coordinators, sports, and music programs. Black Mayor Brandon Johnson is calling on state lawmakers to provide more funding. Georgia lawmakers are heading back to the state capitol this summer. Governor Brian Kemp has called a special session for June 17th to address district maps after a Supreme Court ruling limited the use of race in redistricting. The Georgia Democratic Party calls it an attempt to weaken black voting power. And the Los Angeles Sparks are honoring Basketball Hall of Famer Lisa Leslie with a statue outside of Crypto.com Arena. The two-time WNBA champion spent her entire 12-year career with the Sparks and had her number 9 jersey retired in 2010. Get BIN News Now on demand 24/7 on the iHeartRadio app.

0: We have the building surrounded. The Baker Boys are about to enter.
1: Hey! Welcome to the Baker Boys Show. Nick V and Eric V. Every day, we're going to sing a song. Sing along if you know the words.

0: Dan, Eric Lee. We are the Baker Boys. This is a Thoughtful Thursday.
1: All right. Meta's been in a lot of hot water lately, and Meta just fired 1,100 people for exposing smart glasses company out of Kenya that was doing some collecting of data from the smart glasses.
0: For Meta, though.
1: Yes.
0: Right? They were paid to collect this data?
1: Yes.
0: Oh, boy. We'll talk about it, ladies and gentlemen. They're spying on you and getting paid.
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18: We specifically said no camera.
19: You cannot trust these large conglomerate corporations. They make their money off of data. They say that the service is free, but that is not free. Your time, your information, the data that you put into their platform is what they're making money off of.
11: Well, you're basically creating the algorithm for you for what you want to watch, see, buy, purchase as a consumer. So that's what's going on.
19: Oh, it's just for you, huh?
11: But, well, I mean, it's pinpointed to you. I will tell you about this email I got from Samsung the other day about my TV. All right. So Meta fired 1,100 people for exposing the Ray-Ban smart glasses. And Nick V, you've been talking to me. Hey, you need to get some Meta smart glasses so you can show your golf. You know.
19: That's all you're doing. It's not like you're doing stuff you shouldn't be doing.
11: Right? I understand
19: that. Shooter over here.
11: Yeah, I would not use my Meta glasses for anything else. Anyway, Meta worked with a company in Kenya called Sama, where employees were labeling the footage. Sama workers told the journalists that they were dealing with some very private footage. We're talking about people going to the bathroom, people having sex, people doing things they're not supposed to be doing, you know, doing drugs, illicit drugs on their Meta glasses, with their Meta glasses.
19: Dumb.
11: You know what I mean?
19: Yeah.
11: So this is wild that they're, firing this company that was collecting data, said that didn't live up to the Meta standard in their eyes.
19: So it's definitely a data company, and the company is laying off 1,100 workers. So wait a minute, I'm a little bit confused here. didn't Meta hire Sama?
11: Yeah.
19: Okay, So Meta is saying, hey, your workers are doing bad things with all of this stuff?
11: Well, Meta fired the company, and then in turn, the company fired the workers because they didn't need them anymore. That's what happened.
19: Okay.
11: Domino effect.
19: So us as consumers, y'all need to be a little bit more smarter in regards to who you're giving access to your world, to what you're doing. So I think it falls back on us as well. Y'all got to be a little bit more smart. That's it.
11: That's your bigger buzz.

0: V. My name is Eric V. We are the Baker Boys. It's a Thoughtful Thursday.
1: If you want to go out to a nightclub and you're American, you might want to do it in America. They are not having it in Mexico. We'll tell you how much they're being charged to walk into a nightclub in Mexico, only if you're American.
0: There are cover charges still. What the hell?

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4: I don't remember the last time I paid a cover charge at a club. Well, first of all, most of the time I'm DJing, so I don't have to pay a cover charge.
5: Right.
4: But most places don't charge for you to get in anymore.
5: Not in Mexico. There's a backlash against Americans at a nightclub in Mexico. The owner of Japan, that's the name of the club. The name of the club is called Japan.
4: Minute.
5: It's in Mexico.
4: Gotcha. I'm confused.
5: They do these kind of things in Mexico. Anyway, the owner of Japan has decided that Americans need to pay $300 cover charge to enjoy the club. Mm-hmm. In comparison, locals have to pay $14.
4: Wow. What a discount.
5: Exactly what it is, too. That's what they said. To enjoy the party. And the citizens of other countries are asked to pay a $20 cover charge.
4: Okay, so why can't you just say you're from a different country?
5: Because you're going to show them your ID, dummy.
4: This wow. Is why, I got to be called dummy?
5: Well, because you didn't think about
4: man,
5: that.
4: Man,
5: they're going to ask your ID.
4: And I'm your brother, bro.
5: I wish you were smarter than that statement you just made. Why don't you just lie to them?
4: Because fake ID.
5: Your ID says your country, Eric.
4: It's a fake ID country. I'll just get a Mexican license for this. If I really want to go to this club that bad, is this place even good?
5: Stop it. Listen, a post on Instagram says that it's just wrong to assume that Americans have to pay more. They say that the cover charge is 5,000 pesos, but there's a 93% discount for those from other countries. And a 97% discount from me.
4: So maybe this club owner is getting back at the tariffs by this.
5: Perhaps.
4: It's his tariff.
5: Yeah, he's got his own personal tariff going on. But I really think that it's the gentrification that is happening.
4: Oh.
5: It's the American. I remember I said earlier, the American dream is not the American dream. The American dream is to leave America. And guess where they're going? Mexico.
4: Whoa.
5: They're going to Mexico and they're buying up these houses, these casitas, and they have all of their quote unquote American money. And they're pushing out the locals who cannot afford it anymore.
4: Mm.
5: It's been happening in Mexico City. You guys, you need to look it up because sometimes Americans are just not welcome anymore because they bring all of their money and then they make it really difficult for the locals to sustain
4: right.
5: A livelihood.
4: Right.
5: There you are.

Amber Payton with BIN News Now. Chicago Public School System is planning job cuts and larger class sizes as it faces a $732 million budget gap. CPS may cut central office staff, assistant principal funding, counselors, bilingual coordinators, sports, and music programs. Black Mayor Brandon Johnson is calling on state lawmakers to provide more funding. Georgia lawmakers are heading back to the state capitol this summer. Governor Brian Kemp has called a special session for June 17th to address district maps after a Supreme Court ruling limited the use of race in redistricting. The Georgia Democratic Party calls it an attempt to weaken black voting power. And the Los Angeles Sparks are honoring Basketball Hall of Famer Lisa Leslie with a statue outside of Crypto.com Arena. The two-time WNBA champion spent her entire 12-year career with the Sparks and had her number 9 jersey retired in 2010. Get BIN News Now on demand 24/7 on the iHeartRadio app.

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1: Think of Boys Daily.
13: Oh, boy.
14: All right. A team in Tokyo went in a completely different direction. We're talking about a robot, okay? The project comes from researchers at a University of Electro Communications, and it's called Liquor.
15: Liquor.
14: Just simply Liquor. That's right. A great name, right?
15: Oh, yeah.
14: The goal was to study whether a machine could create a sense of social bonding through licking, okay?
15: Excuse me?
14: The same way animals use their tongues to communicate.
15: Nah.
14: Okay.
15: So I'll use the fake tongue as opposed to the real tongue. Like, let me see how this feels on you.
14: Yeah.
15: I don't understand this.
14: All right.
15: This is not making sense to me.
14: It's a soft robotic tongue designed to mimic the feel of a real lick. And it's called the Licker. So I don't know if they're selling this publicly.
15: How many speeds?
14: I don't know, Nippy. But here, you can see a couple of the movement of the video. And, you know, it goes side to side. It goes up and down. It goes around.
15: Where's the wetness come from?
14: You know what? I don't know, Nick.
15: Yeah.
14: I don't know.
15: Don't put that dry tongue on me. You better lubricate that sucker.
14: Well, yeah. If it doesn't have any liquid on it, then you're going to have to lubricate it, yes.
15: Are these people just laughing in the lab? You know what I mean? Like, yeah. Oh my God, look how funny this is.
14: Probably.
15: Who would want this for Christmas? Ladies in the chat, let me know. Baker Boys Daily.

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5: So you know, with Google, the wrong color.
4: Yeah. Stay out of this neighborhood with blue on or pink, for
5: right.
4: that matter.
5: Google Maps has reportedly added a new feature that lets users avoid routes passing by their ex's house. The update allows people to mark specific locations that they never want to see again.
4: No.
5: While navigating.
4: No, they need to go to a therapist. If they can't drive by a certain area without starting to shake or sweat, you know what I mean?
5: These are like trigger points. These are like trigger warnings, right?
4: I get it.
5: Or, you know, something that's going to like...
4: trigger you.
5: Yeah, it's going to cause something in you that you don't want to deal with.
4: An emotion. I might hurt somebody if I drive by this house.
5: It's designed to reduce awkward run-ins and take the safe route instead of being emotionally or physically triggered.
4: Okay.
5: So do you agree with this or no?
4: I think there's more things that the Google techs can be doing with their smartness.
5: Avoid X's house.
4: Yeah. I think this is a loser right here.
5: I mean, these are the same people that created filters, Nick.
4: And they're so concerned with my emotions. Oh, come on, Google. Those are my emotions. I don't believe this story at all.
6: Were you trying to get crazy with this thing? Don't you know I'm loco?

0: I'm Amber Payton with BIN News Now. Vice President J.D. Vance says states that don't take Medicaid fraud seriously could lose funding.
1: For those states that refuse to get serious about fraud, we're going to turn off that anti-fraud money.
0: He announced a $1.3 billion deferral in reimbursements from California and says all 50 state Medicaid programs are being asked to prove they're aggressively investigating fraud. Tennessee House Speaker Cameron Sexton is removing House Democrats from committee assignments after protest over new congressional maps. Democrats say the maps weaken black voting power in Memphis, while Republicans accuse them of disrupting the House floor. In Asheville, North Carolina's city council is rejecting a proposed affordable housing project in the city's Shiloh neighborhood. Council members voted unanimously against the 10-acre expansion on Wednesday. Shiloh is one of Asheville's oldest black communities. Get BIN News Now on demand 24/7 on the iHeartRadio app.

0: take back the night.
1: What's brown, round, and likes to get down? Yes, the Baker Boys.
2: 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Welcome to the Baker Boys Show. Nick V and Eric V. Every day, we're going to sing a song. Sing along if you know the words.

0: that Thoughtful Thursday, and it looks like Lady Gaga was very thoughtful.
1: Oh, yeah, she spent a lot of money. Spent millions to buy over 400 outfits worn by Michael Jackson originally, and some of them were reportedly used in the biopic,
0: you know,
1: for the movie that just came out.
0: Now, is she going to be putting these on?
1: I think she's just collecting
0: the clothes.
1: I don't think she's wearing them.
0: All right, well, I would like to see Lady Gaga in Michael Jackson's old draws.
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17: We specifically said no.
18: Hey, it's the Baker Boys in here for a Thoughtful Thursday. Now we're talking about Michael Jackson's old outfits.
19: Yeah.
18: I got a question for you before we go into the story with Lady Gaga and her buying all these outfits.
19: Uh-huh.
18: How much do you think Michael Jackson used to sweat in those outfits?
19: A lot.
18: And wonder.
19: I mean, he used to moonwalk, bro.
18: Now, don't
19: just
18: you?
19: Dancing.
18: Right?
19: Yeah.
18: He's amazing. He was an amazing dancer.
19: Yeah.
18: Do you think that his DNA is still on these outfits? Can we create a new Michael Jackson with that sweat DNA?
19: That's a great question. I don't know the answer to that.
18: Right,
19: but
18: right,
19: she quietly spent millions collecting pieces from someone else's legacy. More than 400 outfits worn by Michael Jackson are now reportedly in Lady Gaga's private archive.
18: Ooh-wee.
19: Including some of these items that were actually used for the movie Michael, which just surpassed all these records right now.
18: Mm-hmm.
19: Nick V, you went to actually see it. Finally.
18: I did see it. I liked it. I dug it a lot. But also, actually, let me just add to the story, Ari V, talking about Michael Jackson, that his music has now surpassed Justin Bieber and Drake.
19: Wow.
18: 17 years after they left the top 100, all of his music is entering back into the charts.
19: Well, the collection was first revealed years ago after Gaga purchased dozens of Michael's stage-worn outfits in a Beverly Hills auction in 2012. And so she rented these items out to, you know, for the movie.
18: Oh, so she rented them to the movie house to make the movie.
19: Yeah, she probably made some of her money back, for sure.
18: I'm not mad at that. Go Lady Gaga, doing it real big with Michael Jackson sweat all in your closet, girl.

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1: She's just turned 11 months.
0: 11 months. Actually, she's going to be making a visit with me soon, huh?
1: Yes, she's going to be staying a couple hours with Uncle Eric as I take her mother out for birthday presents and stuff.
0: Yep.
1: Anyway, get ready for the summer with your dog. 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We'll talk about it coming up next.
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6: All right, Mother's Day weekend just passed this last weekend, and Nick V actually took his dog, Nala, brand new puppy, swimming for the first time.
7: Yeah.
6: How was that experience?
7: It was incredible. She scratched my neck up and my whole chest. When she first went into water, she didn't know how to deal
6: with
7: it. Well, she doesn't like baths.
6: Okay.
7: As it is.
6: Most dogs don't.
7: But she was very brave, and by the end of the day, we were holding her in the pool. Mm-hmm. She was, her little butt was in the pool. She was all wet. She got out, and she was running around. She slept so good last night.
6: Oh, yeah.
7: It was the other night. Anyway, so it's time to get these essentials for the dog as pet owners. They're treating their pets like kids these days, right?
6: Yes.
7: And that means it's time to up your fun game with your furry friend. Here are some essentials for the pup summer.
6: Okay.
7: A splash pad. Will you look that up and tell me what it looks like?
6: Splash pad.
7: A splash pad. Kind of like, it's like a pool, but,
6: yeah,
7: it's not deep.
6: Okay.
7: Maybe a cooling mat for the dogs out there, because it gets really, really hot when they're running around. They have all this fur on. A cooling mat would be great for them. Dog life jacket.
6: That's important right there.
7: If you're going to have your dog on the water or anything like that.
6: So splash pad is like, you know, if you go to a park and there's like water being sprouted up and it's just on, you know, flat ground.
7: Do a splash pad for dogs, please.
6: Okay.
7: Cooling popsicle toy. This is cool. I've never heard about this before. You can get yourself a cooling popsicle toy for the dog that help cool them down. Dog swim trunks and bathing suits. I don't know about that.
6: They don't need no damn swim trunks.
7: And bucket hats.
6: That'd bucket hats for dogs?
7: Yes. Also, don't forget the safety checklist for Fido. You'd make sure to keep that fresh water available at all times, including on the go. Never leave your dog in a parked car. That goes without saying, unless you have a Tesla.
6: Oh, man, that pisses me off.
7: I know.
6: But when people leave their dogs in the cars.
7: I do like that Tesla has this dog
6: mode.
7: Mode where it's going to stay cool in the car no matter what, unless you're running below a certain level of power. Never leave that dog in that car, all right? Even when the windows are cracked, all right? Know the signs of heat exhaustion, excessive panting, drooling, lethargy, and vomiting. And check pavement temp before you put your puppy on it.
6: That pisses me off, too, when it's hot outside and people just throw their dog on the ground just because they have paws. I mean, it's probably hot for them as well.
7: Here's how you do it. If you put your palm down on the ground for 5 seconds, and if it's too hot for your hand, it's too hot for their paws.
6: All right, so here's the splash pool, Nick. It's like a cut-down pool. It's just a low level so they can't, you know, have a drown issue in there. Yeah.
7: I like that. All right, me and Mom might get something like that, and we can get in there too, apparently. Baker Boys Daily.
8: What's so different? Baby.
9: Say what?
8: What's so different?